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2: Good morning, I'm Jane Drew. The Coalition has clawed back support following the latest political poll. The result poll has the Libs and Nats snatching 3 points from One Nation, rising to 23%, while Pauline Hanson's party dropped 3% to 26%. Labor Minister Mark Butler has told Nine that people are starting to realise that One Nation isn't the answer.
3: When you actually sit back and think about the so-called solutions they have for the country, I think more people are realising that would actually make things worse, not better.
2: There's been a spike in the number of applications for short-stay accommodation permits in Hobart City ever since the council declared its push to ban new permits in certain areas. The council is seeking to block whole homes in residential areas from getting a permit, a move members endorsed last month. But since then, the number of applications have skyrocketed. There have been 67 lodged in the past month. That compares to 84 applications in total for the 2024-25 financial year. As of April this year, there were 1,093 permits for visitor accommodation issued in Hobart. At least 27 people have been killed in a pub fire in Bangkok. Multiple others were injured after the huge blaze engulfed the building in the Thai capital. DFAT is investigating if any Australians are involved. And storm advice warnings have been issued for damaging winds across much of the state today, with a cold front crossing Tasmania this morning and a trough expected to cross this afternoon. Wind gusts of up to a top of 110 kilometres an hour are expected to ease into tonight. The Bureau of Meteorology's Daniel Hayes says the low sits off the coast of Tasmania, but it does bring with it the potential for abnormally high tides, as well as flooding in low-level areas.
4: Includes places like Huonville, Dover, Jeeveston, Port Arthur, and a number of other sites and centres around the southeast. So potentially some inundation around the coastal areas and adjacent creek areas.
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2: Turning to sport, and the Eagles have gone down by 16 points in a tough battle with the Bulldogs at Marvel Stadium. West Coast led at halftime, the lead switching in the third and fourth. The Eagles unable to turn the final three scoring shots of the game into goals. Coach Andrew McQualter says it could have gone the other way.
5: Oh, definitely disappointing to lose. I thought today was a winnable game for us. I thought we gave ourselves a great chance to win. Accuracy hurt us in the end. Like, it was an arm wrestle that game. For majority of the game, it became a game of just taking your moments, and I thought Doggies probably just did that a little bit better than us in the end.
2: Yannick Sinner has claimed his second straight Wimbledon title, outlasting Alexander Zverev in four sets. The world number one recovered from dropping his first set to win 6-7, 7-6, 6-3, 6-4. The Italian says it was another amazing final.
6: You know, it always takes two players, and, you know, me and Sasha, we try to give everything we have. I'm very happy, of course, about the win, but I'm mostly very happy about the level we both played.
2: And the Tasmania Jewels have announced their final Australian rostered player for their inaugural squad. Brooke Basham has played five WNBL seasons for the Adelaide Lightning, currently playing for the Cairns Dolphins in the NBL 1 competition. The team now just has two import spots to fill.
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7: LAFM's three-day forecast.
8: We are going to see showers easing throughout the day. Tops of 13 on the way. It's going to become windy as well. We do have a marine wind warning and a severe weather warning for damaging winds out for parts of the region. Tomorrow, we're looking at 12 degrees, dropping down to 3 overnight. Could see some showers around as well. And come Wednesday, some morning frost and partly cloudy and tops of 14.
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Chilly, damp and wet. That's what we got for your morning. It is Pete here with you this morning. A couple of warnings out from the Bureau of Meteorology. Marine wind warning for some strong winds out on our waterways, which is going to stir up the surf as well. We've also got a severe weather warning for damaging winds, which they say could nudge over 100 kilometres an hour at times. So hang on to your hat today, folks, if you're out and around. We're doing it all this morning thanks to Country Club Tasmania's restaurants and bars. You can discover them, including Boulder's Grill, located at the Country Club Villas, just 900 metres from Country Club Resort. Hey, as we get into our morning, what have we got lined up music-wise to keep you indoors and tuned in? Got some Chaka Khan on the way. We'll do that in around 15. For now, though, it's the legend known as Joe Cocker from 1975. You Are So Beautiful. Right here on LAFM and 7SD for your morning.

0: one of Australia's best ever, In Excess, Never Tear Us Apart. It's Pete here with you on LAFM and 7SD for your Monday. And there's an upcoming album launch that we're going to be a part of, and you can be a part of it too. It's Casey Barnes. Now, you'll be able to win your way to the exclusive Casey Barnes album launch party. How good does that sound? We'll have more details as the week goes on, but we are your place to win your way there to this absolute legend. He is an all-round nice guy and pretty darn good at his craft as well, Casey Barnes. I hope I get a start there. That'd be pretty cool. Hey, look, on the way next, we'll do it with some Dragon and Chaka Khan as we go back to the 70s and 80s next for your mornings on LAFM and 7SD.
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0: One of my favourite bands, the Counting Crows, Mr. Jones. It's Pete here with you for your Monday morning and the Water Boys, Mitch and Xavier, your Tassie Sports Show every Saturday. Well, they're back this weekend coming and they want to know about our local good sports for the McDonald's Good Sport Award. Now, if they get the pat on the back from the boys being the good sport of the week, they'll get themselves $100 to spend at Intersport. So get those entries in for the Macca's Good Sport Award with the Water Boys, who will be back on Saturday. On the way next, though, going to hit it up with a guy who landed in a bit of controversy at the start of the FIFA World Cup, Rod Stewart. He's on the way next here on LAFM.
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0: It's Pete here with you for your Monday morning on your home of better music and more of it on LAFM and 7SD. Hope you're having a good start to your day. Brand new week, and it is news time right now for 11 o'clock. After that, we'll get back into better music with the likes of Train. Going to hit play on Drops of Jupiter inside of 15 minutes. And how about some Eurogliders for your Monday morning? One of my favourite songs. I love those guys. They were brilliant, weren't they? And still, even though there's been the death of part of Eurogliders, Grace is still out touring these days, singing all their hits. So that's always good to see and encouraging when, you know, the bands that we grew up with are still touring. Anyway, it is news time, and then we're back with better music and more of it on LAFM and 7SD.
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13: 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This is your news now.
14: Good morning, I'm Jane Drew. A final goodbye for Launceston-born Richard Scollier today. The former Australian of the Year, who is credited with saving thousands of lives through his melanoma research, will be farewelled during a state funeral at the Opera House. Scollier died last month after a battle with brain cancer. 2,500 people are expected at the memorial service due to begin right around now. Health Minister Mark Butler has told Nine there are plenty of words to describe him.
15: Brilliant, warm, generous, I mean, globally significant. He was the world's leading melanoma pathologist. But today will be a solemn occasion. We lost him far too young, but also an opportunity to celebrate an amazing life.
14: We will soon be saying goodbye to those paper arrival cards at the airports. The federal government is expanding digital travel declarations for overseas arrivals, with a trial on some Qantas flights being extended to Adelaide and Perth before becoming nationwide. Margie Osman from the Tourism Transport Forum says it's fantastic news.
16: This is something that the industry has been wanting for 20 years. It means that our border will be a modern, seamless border, like so many other countries in the world, and a much better experience for travellers.
14: Tasmanian parents are being urged to seek answers to their GP if they have reservations about getting their kids vaccinated. The Australian Medical Association says there's been a drop in the number of children being vaccinated since the COVID pandemic. AMA TAS President Dr. Meg Creeley says parents are now exposed to a lot of conflicting health information online.
17: There is no embarrassing or silly question to ask your doctor about vaccination, and we'd much rather that people bring us something that they've seen online rather than sort of quietly worry about it at home or be unsure.
14: And experts say we can expect petrol prices to rise as the war between the US and Iran heats up again, although we're better prepared than we were before. Iran says the Strait of Hormuz is once again closed, although the US is claiming it remains open to shipping. Both sides have been exchanging fire for the last week and say the ceasefire is now dead in the water.
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14: Turning to sport, and the Tasmania Jewels have announced their final Australian rostered player for their inaugural squad. Currently playing for the Cairns Dolphins in the NBL 1 competition, Brooke Basham has five WNBL seasons with the Adelaide Lightning under her belt. The WNBL season starting this October.
19: So we play Geelong October 15th here in Hobart. That'll be the first game of the whole season. So we'll be the opening round.
14: Coach Claudia Brassard there. England is on the hunt for a new men's cricket test coach after Brendan McMullen was told he's only needed for the one-dayers and T20s. ECB chief Richard Gould has told the BBC they have a short list of no more than 6 to 10 names.
20: Anyone who has been approached already?
21: Of a diverse nature, in terms of conversations, they will start to happen now.
14: And Lachie Neale is set to be a Pie. The Lion will reportedly head to Collingwood on a 3-year deal, which will allow Brisbane to keep Zach Bailey. Last night, the Lions thumped the Bombers by 90 points at the Gabba.
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23: LAFM's three-day forecast.
24: We are going to see showers easing throughout the day. Tops of 13 on the way. It's going to become windy as well. We do have a marine wind warning and a severe weather warning for damaging winds out for parts of the region. Tomorrow, we're looking at 12 degrees, dropping down to 3 overnight. Could see some showers around as well. And come Wednesday, some morning frost and partly cloudy and tops of 14.
25: Where's your wife?
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Unfortunately, just recently, Bernie Lynch passed away, and they were out touring at the time, Grace Knight and Bernie, when he ended up, unfortunately, passing away. But Grace has since again started touring, calling herself Euroglider still. So not a bad little group to go and see. Music still stands strong, I say. Hey, on the way, we've got some Barnsley and Cranberries. But for now, let's do a train and Drops of Jupiter for your Monday morning as we discover Country Club Tasmania's bars and restaurants. You got to love those, haven't you? I know I do. Including Boulder's Grill, located at Country Club Villas, just 900 metres from the Country Club Resort. But now it's train on your home of better music and more of it.

0: doing it with Genesis in Too Deep on your home of better music and more of it for your Monday morning. It is Pete here taking you through your Monday, and wake up with Jules again tomorrow for breakfast. It's a great way to start your day and find out what's going on. Now, if you're out and around today, it is going to be quite windy in a lot of the region. We've got a marine wind warning and a severe weather warning for damaging winds, which has been launched from the Bureau of Meteorology, or BOM, as I still like to call them. So take care out and around today. Falling branches and trees could be a thing, especially after some rain. Things loosen up in the ground, but make sure you've got things that could fly around your backyard secured as well. Hey, on the way next, we're going to hit it up with some Graham Bonnet, or Bonnet. Depends on what side of the track you were born. We'll go back to 1978 next with Warm Ride here on LAFM and 7SD.
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0: Doing it with Jimmy Barnes this morning and Ride the Night Away on your home of better music and more of it. It is Pete in with you on LAFM and 7SD, and it returns tomorrow from 9 o'clock, the classic superset, all thanks to Randall Heating, Tassie's largest range of wood, gas and electric heating solutions for your home. Jules will have a new theme to our classic superset tomorrow from 9. On the way next, we're going to hit it up with the Beach Boys and Good Vibrations. We're going back to the mid-60s after the break here on LAFM and 7SD.
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0: Wrapping up your Monday morning with better music and more of it. Pete in with you on LAFM and 7SD. And don't forget, Discover Country Club, Tasmania's restaurants and bars, including Boulder's Grill, located at the Country Club Villas, just 900 metres from the Country Club Resort. Well, it is news time for midday. After that, we'll get into some Cher in your Totally 80s lunch. It's an absolute belter on the way from Cher. We've got some noise works as well for you, Totally 80s. Just a couple of the 80s hits coming your way after your news, which is next here on LAFM and 7SD.
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5: Good afternoon, I'm Saskia Channing. A severe weather warning's been issued for northern Tasmania, King Island and Furneaux Islands. A trough moving through the state this afternoon, bringing damaging westerly winds, averaging 55 to 65 k's an hour, with peak gusts in excess of 100 k's. That's most likely to impact those in Currie, Whitemark, Bridport and surrounds. Residents are urged to secure loose outdoor items, move cars undercover or away from trees, and prepare for possible power, water, phone or internet outages. For emergency assistance, call 000, and for storm assistance, get in touch with the SES on 132 500. The Prime Minister's described former Australian of the Year Richard Scolia as one of the nation's brightest stars. The melanoma researcher is being honoured and farewelled at a state memorial service at the Sydney Opera House after losing his battle with brain cancer last month. Anthony Albanese says his legacy will live on.
6: Now this brightest of stars has set, yet his glow remains around us. Richard did so much to push back the shadow of melanoma. And one day, when a cure for brain cancer is at last found, his name will be spoken.
5: We'll soon be saying goodbye to those paper arrival cards at airports. The federal government is expanding digital travel declarations for overseas arrivals, with the trial on some Qantas flights being extended to Adelaide and Perth before becoming nationwide. Margie Osmond from the Tourism and Transport Forum says it's fantastic news.
7: This is something that the industry has been wanting for 20 years. It means that our border will be a modern, seamless border, like so many other countries in the world, and a much better experience for travellers.
5: And tourism operators from across northern Tasmania are meeting with the federal government today to discuss challenges facing the sector and what support is needed to keep it growing. The talks come amid uncertainty over the future closure of Bogues Brewery and Hawthorne Football Club's planned departure at the end of next year. Assistant Tourism Minister Nita Green says the meetings are a chance to hear directly from industry leaders about the pressures they're facing and the opportunities ahead.
8: We know it's a resilient industry, really important for the economy, but there's always more that we can do to assist the industry to, you know, create more jobs, get more visitors and make the most of this beautiful, beautiful environment.
5: A similar discussion will be had with southern operators tomorrow.
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5: AFL Essendon interim coach Dean Solomon is refusing to criticise Zach Merritt after the superstar got just 11 touches in last night's 15-goal thrashing by Brisbane. The Tasmania Jewels have locked in their final Australian roster spot, signing experienced combo guard Brooke Basham. Basham's currently starring for the Cairns Dolphins in NBL 1 and brings 5 seasons of WNBL experience with the Adelaide Lightning. The Jewels still have 2 import spots to fill ahead of their inaugural campaign, with general public memberships opening tomorrow morning. And Conor McGregor's first fight in 5 years has come to an ugly end. The UFC legend injured his knee in round 1 of his fight, sparking vicious booing from the Las Vegas crowd. With the latest in news and sport, I'm Saskia Channing.
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10: LAFM's three-day forecast.
11: Got a couple of warnings that have been issued from the Bureau for Marine Wind Warning and Severe Weather Warning for damaging winds for parts of the region. And we're looking at only 13 degrees and maybe some showers still sticking around. Showers again tomorrow. Another chilly start on the way. We'll drop down to 3 overnight, max out around 12. Should be a frosty start on Wednesday and partly cloudy, though remaining dry.
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John Stevens and Noiseworks as we get into our Totally 80s lunch. Pete here with you on LAFM and 7SD. All thanks to Cottage Bakery, Victoria Street in Scottsdale. A little bit windy around Scottsdale today. Just take some care out there, guys and girls. Make sure you've got everything secured in your backyards and stay indoors. Safer, and you can stay tuned to us via the iHeart app as well if you do happen to go out and about. On the way, we've got some Spandau Ballet and Sparks. We go back to 1980 with them when I'm with you, but first, let's turn back time, shall we, with Cher, as we hit this hit from 1989 on your Totally 80s lunch here on 7SD and LA.

0: 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It's your Totally 80s Lunch with Pete here on LAFM and 7SD. And they return this afternoon from 4 o'clock. I am talking the one and only Jonesy and Amanda, Australia's number one way to drive home. They're back this afternoon from 4. And, of course, you can catch all of their podcasts on our iHeart app. Next, we'll do it some Robert Palmer as we continue with our Totally 80s Lunch here on LAFM.
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0: 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Of course, the start of the decade, that is. It's Pete here with you on LAFM and 7SD. 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While we take a break, then we're back with some Midnight Oil as we continue with our totally 80s lunch.
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0: You're on 7SD and LAFM. We've been doing it all thanks to the Cottage Bakery in Victoria Street, Scottsdale, for your totally 80s lunch. But that's a wrap on that, because coming in after 1 o'clock is Shane. He's going to take you through your afternoon until Jonesy and Amanda take you for the drive home. He's got music like this out of the 70s on the way next hour.
1: You had to be a big shot.
0: Two of the one and only Billy Joel. He's also got some U2 out of the 90s. Better music and more of it. It's guaranteed after one with Shane. For myself, Pete Holland, there's only one thing left to say today.
2: That's all, folks.
0: That's it. I'm out of here. I'll catch you again tomorrow morning. And don't forget to wake up with Jules again for brekkie from 6 a.m. here on LAFM and 7SD.
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10: Good afternoon, I'm Saskia Channing. Former Australian of the Year Professor Richard Scolia has been farewelled in a state memorial service at Sydney Opera House after passing away from brain cancer last month. The Governor-General among those gathering to remember his work, Sam Mostyn, paying tribute to Professor Scolia's family.
11: Now, I first met Richard in 2024 during his year as Joint Australian of the Year. And when I first met him, he did, as Hamish said, he just radiated joy and optimism and curiosity.
10: A severe weather warning's in place for northern Tasmania, King Island and the Furneaux Islands, with damaging winds expected this afternoon. A trough moving across the state could bring westerly winds averaging up to 65 k's an hour, with gusts topping 100. Communities including Currie, Whitemark and Bridport are likely to be hardest hit. Residents urged to secure loose outdoor items, park vehicles undercover and prepare for possible power and communications outages. For emergency assistance, call 000, and for storm assistance, get in touch with the SES on 132 500. International travellers arriving in Australia will soon be able to ditch their paper arrival cards, with Canberra expanding its digital travel system nationwide. The current digital trial on some Qantas flights into the East Coast capitals will be expanded to Perth and Adelaide by the end of the year. It'll then be fully rolled out within the next 12 to 18 months. Home Affairs Minister Tony Burke has told Seven it'll save a lot of hassle and time.
7: We want people, the moment they land in Australia, to be straight out enjoying the best place in the world. And this will make it much faster when people land.
10: Australian universities are under scrutiny as the Royal Commission into Anti-Semitism and Social Cohesion gets underway in Melbourne. Jewish students and academics are giving evidence. And a dedicated group of volunteers are celebrating 50 years of TAS Maritime Radio. The service broadcast its first weather forecast to just 14 boats in southeast Tasmania in July 1976. 5 decades on, it's grown into one of Australia's largest and most sophisticated maritime radio networks, supporting 1,500 registered vessels with the help of 22 volunteer operators, technicians, programmers and tower climbers.
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10: The AFL, Lachie Neale is set to be a Pie. The Lion will reportedly head to Collingwood on a three-year deal which will allow Brisbane to keep Zach Bailey. Last night, the Lions thumped the Bombers by 90 points at the Gabba. And Jannik Sinner's retained his title as Wimbledon champion, making it two in a row after beating Alexander Zverev in four sets. The world number one bouncing back from dropping the first set, winning 6-7, 7-6, 6-3, 6-4 in a nearly four-hour long match. The Italian says Zverev is a tough opponent.
13: I know another goal is to for you to become number one in the world. You're very, very close, so we have to be very careful now. So,
10: with the latest in news and sport, I'm Saskia Channing.
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15: Weather for Launceston. Thunderstorms in 13 today, down to 3 tonight. Thunderstorms tomorrow, 12 degrees. And for Wednesday, mostly cloudy and 14 degrees. Scottsdale in the northeast, thunderstorms in 12 degrees today, down to 5 tonight. Thunderstorms and 11 degrees tomorrow. And for Wednesday, mostly sunny and 13 degrees. And St Helens in the east coast, showers and 14 today, down to 5 tonight. Late thunderstorm and 13 degrees tomorrow. And for Wednesday, mostly sunny and 15 degrees. Just a reminder that Tasmania SES has issued storm advice to monitor conditions across the northeast coast. Some of the areas that could likely be affected include Bridport and surrounds. Conditions may lead to fallen trees, branches and power lines with pretty high damaging winds. So please keep an eye out for that. And for further information, head to tasalert.gov.au. 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
12: Turning the workday down and all the good stuff up. 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
15: Good afternoon, Shane Bryan with you. Hope you're keeping nice and dry in this bit of wind and rain at the moment. We'll keep you updated as to how that's going this afternoon. Coming up this hour, we're going to take a look at the life of Andy Bickers. He was, of course, the saxophone player for Cold Chisel. If you happen to catch Cold Chisel's Big 5-0, it was him that was out there touring. So we'll take a look at him. And we'll play a live song from the Big 5-0 as well. Let's kick off the show with some Bonnie Tyler. This is Holding Out for a Hero, of course, in the movie Footloose. That was where we first got introduced to the song in 1984. And Kevin Bacon took to social media to remember Bonnie Tyler. He said, "One of the great voices of rock. I could not imagine chicken racing a tractor to any other song." If you remember that scene in the movie. This is Bonnie Tyler. You're on Afternoons. Thanks to Peter Lee's Real Estate, the smarter agency.

LAFM 7SD, Shane Bryan with you. This is the afternoon show. Thanks to Peter Lee's Real Estate, the smarter agency. Sad news over the weekend. Andy Bickers, the New Zealand-born saxophonist, he passed away at the age of 56 after a battle with cancer. I mean, this guy was the go-to for saxophone playing. He originally was studying and playing in a few rock bands in Wellington in the late 80s. His flatmate's parents sent a few videos from Australia, and then as soon as Andy saw the footage of the Australian Made tour, he was completely transfixed. As soon as uni was done, he moved to Australia to chase his dream around and relocated to Melbourne, then to Sydney, and then knocked around in a few bands until he got a phone call from Jimmy Barnes, the touring band, which eventually, of course, led to Cold Chisel. So since then, he has toured and played with Midnight Oil, Silverchair, Don Henley, Diesel, Cold Chisel, The Eagles, UMI, Hoodoo Gurus, Richard Clapton. Incredible list, isn't it? I mean, Vicar and Linda, Mark Hunter, Tony Hadley, Powderfinger, of course, Leo Sayer and Pete Murray were also, he also played with them as well. But more importantly, he has been Cold Chisel's touring sax player for 22 years. And of course, if you were lucky enough to see Cold Chisel on the Big 5-0, you would have seen Andy Bickers on stage. He didn't do this originally on the original album, but this was a big scene for him in the Big 5-0.

It was Saturday night. This is the live recording from the Big 5-0 concert. I think it was in Sydney, and features Andy Bickers on saxophone. So fitting little tribute to remember Andy Bickers by. You're on LAFM 7SD. Saturday.

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0: 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Black Box Air with Fantasy, and before that, In Excess, What You Need. That is definitely what you need on a day like today, a little bit of In Excess. 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Well, Jules is going to be there for the next couple of days, where your shout-out can be read live on air each weekday morning. 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
2: Good morning, I'm Ebony Ablett. The Prime Minister and the New South Wales Premier will attend today's state funeral for Launceston-born Richard Scollier. And the Bureau of Meteorology has issued a severe weather warning for damaging winds.
1: Delivering the local stories from the local voices that you simply can't get anywhere else.
2: The boss of Stadiums Tasmania, who's been overseeing redevelopment, is on the move. The Exeter Men's Shed is set to receive a new extension to allow space for a metal working.
1: LAFM and 7SD, part of the community across Launceston and the North East, and leaders in local.
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1: Time for a little afternoon delight. It's Afternoons with Shane. 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

0: Good afternoon, Shane Bryan with you. Coming up after three today, I'm going to be chatting with Dean Bourne. He would have to be the world's greatest Roy Orbison tribute artist, I've got to say. He not only looks like him, he sounds like him as well. And the show is going to be heading to Albert Hall, Launceston, Saturday, July 25th. And I'm going to be having a chat with Dean Bourne after 3 o'clock today. Might even have a double pass to give away as well to go and see him and the Robertson brothers. It's going to be a pretty special show. So tune in after three for a chat with Dean Bourne. Coming up next, however, we've got the two ups at two, kicking it off with some Fleetwood Mac. Gonna throw some Smash Mouth in there too. Hey now, you're an all-star. Get your game on, go play. Hey now, you're a rock star. Get the show on, get paid. The two after two coming up very shortly. Right now though, it's time for news.
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7: Good afternoon, I'm Saskia Channing. Politicians, cancer survivors and friends have gathered to farewell Professor Richard Scollier in Sydney. The state memorial held for the former Australian of the Year after his death last month, age 59. His wife Katie credited him as an amazing father, and his children have also paid tribute to their dad.
8: Somehow he still always said we were his greatest achievement. We're not sure how true this is. We can't really compete with being awarded Australian of the Year, but we treasure every moment we spent with dad.
7: A severe weather warning's been issued for northern Tasmania, King Island and Furneaux Islands.
9: What is happening? Well, a cold front has moved across Tasmania this morning, and behind that cold front we see this burst of really strong westerly winds funneling some really damaging wind gusts around parts of northern Tasmania, parts of the islands in Bass Strait as well.
7: Angus Hines there from the Weather Bureau. Residents are urged to secure loose outdoor items, move cars under cover or away from trees, and prepare for possible power, water, phone or internet outages. For emergency assistance, call 000, and for storm assistance, get in touch with the SES on 132 500. Work continues to identify whether any Australians have been caught up in a pub fire which has killed 27 people in Bangkok.
10: Our embassy is engaged in trying to make sure as to whether or not Australians have been caught up in it.
7: Home Affairs Minister Tony Burke says anyone concerned about relatives in the area can call the Consular Emergency Centre in Canberra on 1300 555 135. A breakthrough for anyone who travels overseas with our paper international arrival cards going digital from next year. It's tested well on the East Coast and will be introduced in Adelaide and Perth next ahead of a national rollout. And the federal government says there's always more that can be done to support tourism, with Assistant Tourism Minister Nita Green meeting directly with operators across Tasmania this week. Senator Green is holding talks in the state's north today and south tomorrow, saying she'll take industry concerns and ideas for growth straight back to Canberra.
11: A lot of the levers for tourism, whether it's regional aviation or skills, actually sit outside our portfolio. So some of the work that I do is actually going back and talking to other ministers about how they can make changes that will help the industry as well.
12: For the largest range of computers, student, professional or gamer, laptops from just $398. 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
7: Ben Solomon's urging Bombers fans to be patient after last night's 90-point loss to Brisbane. The caretaker says there's no quick fix to turning his side into a side that can match it with the elite.
13: For our members and supporters, and we want you to stick strong and be patient and understand that we're in this for the medium to long term, and that's how we're going to build it, and there is no shortcut here.
7: And the son of Aussie tennis legend Leighton Hewitt has fallen at the final hurdle in the Wimbledon boys' final. 17-year-old Cruz Hewitt losing to American Jordan Lee 4-6, 6-4, 7-5. With the latest in news and sport, I'm Saskia Channing.
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0: Weather for Launceston. Thunderstorms in 13 today, down to 3 tonight. Thunderstorms tomorrow, 12 degrees. And for Wednesday, mostly cloudy and 14 degrees. Scottsdale in the northeast, thunderstorms in 12 degrees today, down to 5 tonight. Thunderstorms and 11 degrees tomorrow. And for Wednesday, mostly sunny and 13 degrees. And St Helens in the east coast, showers and 14 today, down to 5 tonight. Late thunderstorm and 13 degrees tomorrow. And for Wednesday, mostly sunny and 15 degrees. Just a reminder that Tasmania SES has issued storm advice to monitor conditions across the northeast coast. Some of the areas that could likely be affected include Bridport and surrounds. Conditions may lead to fallen trees, branches and power lines with pretty high damaging winds. So please keep an eye out for that. And for further information, head to tasalert.gov.au. 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
5: Check, check 1, 2. We know you love variety, and we also know that two is better than one. So we've dug deep in the music library and found two from your favourite artists, including some you haven't heard in ages. This is the Two Ups at Two. 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

0: Where would Smash Mouth be without Shrek? Because it kind of feels like every song that Smash Mouth does is a Shrek song. I mean, they aren't, but they're just synonymous with Shrek. And I started to wonder, are they going to bring back another Shrek? Because it's been a little while. Well, good news, if you're a Shrek fan, Shrek 5 is coming.
1: Once upon a time, a hideous ogre and a delusional donkey embarked on a journey to the magical city of Further, Further Away.
2: Oh my God,
3: it's happening.
2: It's really happening. Do you know what that means?
3: I need a makeover. Get my arms yoked and my back checked. My ass added. Maybe even tighten up my badonkadonk.
4: No, definitely not.
3: So what you're saying is
2: Shrek and Donkey off on another...
3: No,
4: don't say it.
2: Two stalwart friends.
4: That's not what this says.
2: On a whirlwind...
4: Donkey.
2: Big city...
5: I'm caked up like a friggin' bakery!
0: They are back again. I tell you what, you just got to love Donkey, don't you? And of course, Mike Myers, Eddie Murphy are back. Cameron Diaz is returning in as her role of Fiona as well. But they've got Zendaya joining as well. She is going to be Shrek and Fiona's daughter, Felicia. And a bunch of other characters as well. Of course, as you would have heard, yes, the Gingerbread Man is also there as well. So it's going to be a pretty awesome movie. Isn't out until next year, so you're going to have to hold on for that and definitely check out the trailer. It looks fantastic. This is LAFM 7SD. We're going to continue the two ups very shortly.
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13: 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And internationally acclaimed Dean Bourne. 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
15: You like that? Here comes another. This is the Two Ups at Two. 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

0: LFM 7SD, Shane Bryan with you, John Fogarty there, the old man down the road, and before that, Creedence Clearwater Revival. I heard it through the grapevine. Not the first and the only version of I Heard It Through the Grapevine as well. It's been done so many times. And in fact, one of my favourite versions has definitely got to be Marvin Gaye's version. But Creedence did a pretty good job of it, I reckon. Now, the Water Boys with Mitch and Xavier, your Tassie sports show. It's on every Saturday. 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Macca's Good Sport Award. 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We're going to wrap up the two ups very shortly. Stick around.
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12: When one is never enough, here's another. 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

0: being granted permission from the gaming authorities to play 2UP every day. Or should that be 2UPS? 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

0: Wrapping up the two opposite two, up next it's Afternoons, and we'll be chatting with Dean Bourne. He's one of the three performers that are going to be hitting the stage Saturday, July 25th. It's a huge Everly Brothers Roy Orbison show, and I'll tell you what, Dean Bourne looks and sounds like Roy Orbison. It's pretty uncanny. We're also going to be taking a look at the new Rolling Stones record. We'll get the reviews, see what the people are thinking about it, and find out a little bit more about how Keith Richards views the band as well. That's coming up next hour. Right now, though, time for news.
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0: For the first time in Australia, the Everly Brothers and Roy Orbison, starring the Robertson Brothers. And internationally acclaimed Dean Bourne. 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
11: Good afternoon, I'm Saskia Channing. Northern Tasmania is bracing for wild weather with damaging winds forecast for parts of the state this afternoon. The Bureau has issued a severe weather warning for northern areas including King Island and the Furneaux Islands, with peak gusts expected to exceed 100 kilometres an hour. Meantime, in the state's south, the SES has issued flood advice for low-lying areas from Hobart to New Norfolk to the Derwent Valley. Abnormally high tides expected to push sea and river water above normal levels overnight. For emergency assistance, call 000, and for storm assistance, get in touch with the SES on 132 500. Australia's binning paper international passenger arrival cards. It's rolling out digital declaration systems at all international ports over the next 18 months. Home Affairs Minister Tony Burke telling Seven they're aiming for a seamless system.
12: It's been a trial with Qantas so far. You get out the Qantas app and you just do it online before you get on the plane. And then you've got your QR code ready to go when you land.
11: Financial markets remain nervous as tensions in the Middle East continue. Oil prices have jumped 4.1% as navigating the Strait of Hormuz is troublesome. It's nudging $80 a barrel. tourism operators from across northern Tasmania are meeting with the federal government today to discuss the challenges facing the sector and what support's needed to keep it growing. The talks come amid uncertainty over the future closure of Bogues Brewery and Hawthorn Football Club's planned departure at the end of next year. Assistant Tourism Minister Nita Green says the meetings are a chance to hear directly from industry leaders about the pressures they're facing and the opportunities ahead.
13: We know it's a resilient industry, really important for the economy, but there's always more that we can do to assist the industry to, you know, create more jobs, get more visitors and make the most of this beautiful, beautiful environment.
11: A similar discussion will be had with southern operators tomorrow. And the Coalition has clawed back support following the latest political poll. The Resolve poll has the Libs and Nats snatching 3 points from One Nation, rising to 23%, while Pauline Hanson's party dropped 3% to 26%. Labor Minister Mark Butler's told Nine that people are starting to realise that One Nation isn't the answer.
14: When you actually sit back and think about the so-called solutions they have for the country, I think more people are realising that would actually make things worse, not better.
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11: Yannick Sinner's overcome an early scare to keep hold of his Wimbledon crown. The world number one dropped the first set against Alexander Zverev before bouncing back to win 6-7, 7-6, 6-3, 6-4. The Italian says it was very tense at times.
16: My mom and I see her, she left the stadium a couple of times, and you know, it is being a player, it's not easy, you know, so but in the same time it has been an amazing fun.
11: And the Tasmania Jewels are one step closer to their inaugural season, locking in experienced guard Brooke Basham as their final Australian signing. The former Adelaide Lightning star joins from the Cairns Dolphins in NBL 1, bringing 5 seasons of WNBL experience. The Jewels now have just 2 import spots left to fill. With the latest in news and sport, I'm Saskia Channing.
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18: LAFM's 3-day forecast.
19: Weather for Launceston. Thunderstorms in 13 today, down to 3 tonight. Thunderstorms tomorrow, 12 degrees. And for Wednesday, mostly cloudy and 14 degrees. Scottsdale in the northeast, thunderstorms in 12 degrees today, down to 5 tonight. Thunderstorms and 11 degrees tomorrow. And for Wednesday, mostly sunny and 13 degrees. And St Helens in the east coast, showers and 14 today, down to 5 tonight. Late thunderstorm and 13 degrees tomorrow. And for Wednesday, mostly sunny and 15 degrees. Just a reminder that Tasmania SES has issued storm advice to monitor conditions across the northeast coast. Some of the areas that could likely be affected include Bridport and surrounds. Conditions may lead to fallen trees, branches and power lines with pretty high damaging winds. So please keep an eye out for that. And for further information, head to tasalert.gov.au. 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
20: Turning the workday down and all the good stuff up. 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
19: Good afternoon. Welcome to the show. Shane Bryan with you. Coming up this hour, we chat with Dean Bourne. He is Roy Orbison. Well, probably the closest thing you'd ever find to Roy Orbison in this lifetime. He's heading to Launceston performing at the Albert Hall on the 25th of July. We're going to have a chat with him and also give away a couple of tickets, the Everly Brothers and Roy Orbison big tribute concert. Also, going to take a look at the new Rolling Stone album, get the reviews, see what everyone thinks, and get their reflection on how they managed to stay together all these years. That's coming up right now, though. Let's get underway. This is Queen, Radio Gaga. You're on LAFM 7SD. Afternoons. Thanks to Peter Lee's Real Estate, the smarter agency.

0: LFM 7SD, Shane Bryan with you. That was Pearl Jam there. Better Man, you're on Afternoons. Thanks to Peter Lee's Real Estate, the smarter agency. And it's time for Daily Rockstars.
1: Daily Rockstars, the songs, the bands, and the moments that wrote rock history. Let's take a look at what made today in music legendary.
0: And let's kick it off with a couple of birthdays. 1942, Roger McGuinn was born, of course, from the Byrds. Hey. He was a guitarist, singer and leader of the Byrds, born on this day. They scored a big number one hit with Mr. Tambourine Man in 1965. Interestingly, McGuinn was the only member of the band to play on the hit recording. The rest of the backing supplied by...

0: My session musos. Also on this day in 1942, Stephen Blad from J. Giles Band was born. They enjoyed huge success in the early 80s with Centerfold, and the song of course comes from the band's number one album, Freeze Frame, one of the biggest rock albums of 1981. And big, big day to celebrate, because this was the day that Live Aid kicked off. At 12:01, Status Quo kicked off the Live Aid extravaganza, staged simultaneously at Wembley Stadium in London and JFK in Philadelphia. Organised by Bob Geldof and Midge Ure, the event raised more than £40 million for famine relief and was watched by an estimated 1.5 billion people in 160 countries, making it the biggest live television broadcast in history at the time. Queen's 21-minute set at Wembley has since become one of the most celebrated live performances in rock history. Live Aid still remains one of the greatest musical achievements of all time. The lineup read like a who's who of rock music. Performers included Paul McCartney, Phil Collins, The Who, U2, David Bowie, Mick Jagger, Queen, Tina Turner, Neil Young, Tom Petty, Bob Dylan, Bryan Adams, Hall & Oates, Lionel Richie and Led Zeppelin. And one of the most remarkable feats of the day belonged to Phil Collins. He performed at Wembley Stadium in London, then boarded a Concorde flight across the Atlantic and performed again in Philadelphia just hours later, making him the only artist to appear at both Live Aid concerts. This is Phil Collins in the air tonight, and that is Daily Rockstar.
1: Good evening. Good evening, Philadelphia. Good evening, America. Good evening, London, and good evening, the world. I was in England this afternoon. Funny old world, isn't it? But this is the other song that I know on the piano.

LAFM 7SD, Shane Bryan with you and Phil Collins there live at Live Aid. And I still remember getting up at the crack of midnight just to watch Live Aid, and I think I managed to stay awake for most of it. So it was a big thing. It was a huge thing. It was such an incredible event. We've never really seen anything like it since. Now, Rolling Stones released their brand new album called Foreign Tongues on Friday. I'm yet to receive mine. I think there were some delays in getting copies to Australia. I know that Avenue Records are possibly going to get theirs on Thursday. But some early reviews of Foreign Tongues are pretty positive. Critics are calling it stronger than Hackney Diamonds from 2023. Not everyone's convinced. The overall picture is that The Guardian has called it another late triumph, praising the band's renewed energy and also Andrew Watt's production. They said that the highlighted tracks are Rough and Twisted and In the Stars. Euro News Culture was pretty enthusiastic, said that the album was immediate and forward-facing, whatever that really means, rather than nostalgic, I suppose. Yep, that's pretty fair. Ultimate Classic Rock said that the Stones' creative resurgence continues, and they praise the variety of styles that the album has come out with. And Far Out magazine, they like the energy and the attitude, especially on the tracks like Divine Intervention, Mr. Charm, and Hit Me in the Head. So there's been a couple of negative reviews. Paste magazine has given it a D+, one of the harshest reviews. The reviewer felt like it sounded like leftover material from Hackney Diamond session. Wow, that's pretty brutal, isn't it, hey? Look, you know what? I don't know. I think that it's pretty amazing that the band is still around 60 years later, 60 plus years later. And the Rolling Stones actually appeared on Apple Music with Zane Lowe. And they talked about some of the secrets behind the longest running relationship in rock history. And Keith Richards actually said, "It's like a marriage of a kind. Who's wifey and who's the husband is another thing," he said. But maybe that's what keeps it going. And he expanded on their enduring chemistry. He said, "When you meet the guy that has the same taste in music and the same feel for it as you do, it's more than double the pleasure. You can't put your finger on it. It's a mystery." And I think maybe long may it be a mystery as well. So it definitely is. I mean, you've really got to look at it and go, these guys have been together for 60 years. There must be something. They must have a pretty strong relationship to keep that going for so long. Maybe they just do their own thing in the meantime and they get back together to put the album out and do a bit of a tour. I don't know, but pretty admirable for a band to keep going for that long. Well, the Beatles couldn't, could they? This is LAFM 7SD. This is one of the songs from the brand new album, Foreign Tongues. This is my favourite from the album, In the Stars.

0: Money questions come up for all of us, and that's where Straight Up Finance comes in. This Thursday, BJ is joined by Grant Howe and the team from Zenith Wealth, breaking things down in plain English and talking through the stuff that actually matters. No pressure and no jargon, just thoughtful, practical conversations around money and life. It's Straight Up Finance, chatting with Grant Howe on Breakfast with BJ, right here on LAFM and 7SD.
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0: The soundtrack to the slow slide home. It's Afternoons with Shane. 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

0: LAFM 7SD, Shane Bryan with you. You're on Afternoons, thanks to Peter Lee's Real Estate, the smarter agency. Now, Launceston is going to be in for an absolute treat. Everly Brothers Roy Orbison's 70th anniversary concert is heading our way. Going to be on July 25th, Saturday night, 7:30 at the Albert Hall. And the guy that plays Roy Orbison, in fact, not just plays Roy Orbison, this guy looks and sounds like Roy Orbison. Dean Bourne, welcome to the show. How are you?
1: G'day, Shane. Thanks, mate. I'm great. Thanks for having me.
0: Look, my pleasure. You got to say, you look the part and you even sound the part. We're going to have a listen to one of the songs that you've recorded soon. But how did you get started in the whole, you know, Roy Orbison tribute side of things?
1: I was quite young when I started singing. My father was, he had a beautiful voice and singer, and he had some success up here in Sydney himself. But I kind of just fell into doing the Roy Orbison thing. I would sing Crying in Talent Quest when I was a teenager, and you know, I used to have people come up to me and go, mate, you sound so much like Roy Orbison. And yeah, it just sort of evolved from there. And I've just had such an incredible journey and ride, and it just, you know, there just doesn't seem to be any end to it. And it's, you know, and I'm happy for that, because it's, you know, it's just so wonderful to do something that you love, you know.
0: Yeah, absolutely. And of course, 1956 was when both Roy Orbison and the Everly Brothers stepped into their recording studio for the very first time. And it inspired you in your musical journey as well?
1: Oh, 100%. I mean, I remember, you know, being a teenager, and all of my friends were kind of, you know, listening to Michael Jackson and, you know, all those, great bands from the 80s and the early 80s particularly. And I was kind of walking around the neighbourhood with my Walkman on, listening to Orbison and Connie Francis and Gene Pitney. And so I was a little bit different to the others. But, I knew how special Roy was at a very early age. He was just... he just had the most amazing voice that just kind of took your breath away. And, yeah, that's going to remain with me, you know, my whole life.
0: Well, he actually did have a bit of a resurgence, didn't he? I mean, he came out with You Got It in 1989.
1: Yeah, absolutely. I mean, he was, you know, thanks to his wife Barbara at the time, you know, he had the resurgence, and A Black and White Night, of course, which was filmed, and then, you know, The Travelling Wilburys, and then You Got It, which was released after Roy passed away. Yeah. So he unfortunately didn't get to see the success of The Wilburys and particularly You Got It. And, I mean, it's played on commercial radio now.
0: Yeah.
1: So many times, I hear it so often, but what a great song, and produced by Jeff Lynne, of course.
0: Yeah, we even played it earlier today, so there you go. That just goes to show.
1: Song, yeah.
0: Now, when we come back, we're going to have a talk about the actual show, because it goes for 2 hours, and you're joined on stage by the Robertson Brothers. But I want to play, this is a track that you recorded. This is Only the Lonely, and this is you.
1: Thanks, mate.
0: Yeah, this is you. So this is Only the Lonely, and this is Dean Bourne as Roy Orbison. Take a listen.

0: That was Only the Lonely, and if you thought that it was Roy Orbison, then you are mistaken. It wasn't. It was actually Dean Bourne, and I've got Dean Bourne on the phone right now. Mate, that voice is just the spitting, I'm going to say image, you're the spitting image, but the sound is just identical to Roy Orbison.
1: No, thanks, mate. I'm very humbled by that. There is some similarities, and I guess, and I don't know. I've never really changed my voice. I just sing, and you know, that's what comes out. So yeah. I guess God has gifted me with a voice, and you know, I love sharing, and I love particularly, obviously, doing Roy Orbison.
0: Yeah, yeah. Now, you're going to be joined on stage on the 25th of July at Albert Hall here in Lonnie. You're going to be joined on stage by the Robertson brothers, and they are, I guess, for all intents and purposes, the Everly brothers, right?
1: They certainly are. I mean, the boys are, in my opinion, you know, the best vocal group in the country, and yeah. they're a world-class act that have been around for many, many years. And yeah. It's such a pleasure, you know, they're my mates, and to share the stage with them each and every night, and it's such a pleasure, mate, and they're absolutely incredible. So if anyone hasn't seen the show before, you're in for something very special.
0: Yes, I remember the Everly Brothers. I remember the Robertson Brothers actually putting an album out in the 90s that I listened to endlessly. The harmonies were that good. So
1: that was just incredible. And you know, I make mention of it in the show. You know, when I introduced the boys, and you know, when I was singing in pubs and earning $20 a night. You know, they were in Nashville recording with the biggest, you know, producers in the world. And of course, the album you mentioned was an album called Symmetry, and so many wonderful songs that came off that album. So, I mean, they had their own success and their own careers. And if you listen to them singing the Everly Brothers, they are just so good. They're the best.
0: Yeah, yeah. Now, the concert doesn't just include Everly Brothers and Roy Orbison. You're actually showcasing a lot of hits from that era, Beatles, Hollies, Simon Garfunkel as well?
1: We are. We, you know, in the main, it's obviously the Everly Brothers and Roy, and we tell that story as a chronological from the 1956 right through the years, and you know, with a few surprises that we've thrown in there, which is really a nice touch, I think, you know, to the harmonies of the Everly Brothers and of course Roy Orbison.
0: Yeah, because all those bands were affected by and influenced by both Roy and the Everly Brothers.
1: Absolutely, particularly the harmonies and all those. You know, the acts like the Hollies and the Beatles, and you know, they were all inspired by the Everly Brothers, and I think everybody wanted to sing like Roy Orbison. You know, he was just one of those guys that just had it in spades, didn't he?
0: Yeah, he did. He did. He was definitely my father's favourite artist, that's for sure. And I think there's a lot of dads that are sitting out there going, "Yep, I agree. I grew up with it, and love Roy Orbison." Yeah.
1: Me too, mate. Me too.
0: Well, look, I wish you all the best for your concert on Saturday, July 25th. Tickets are available from theatrenorth.com.au. And, of course, you can get all your tickets for the Albert Hall there, theatrenorth.com.au. And you get a chance to see the incredible Dean Bourne and the Robertson brothers as Roy Orbison and the Everly Brothers. And I actually have a double pass. If anyone would like to go along, give us a call, 633-10-893. I'm going to take caller number 3. So give us a call, 633-10-893. Double pass to go along and see the Everly Brothers and Roy Orbison 70th anniversary. Incredible. Dean, thanks for bringing the show to Launceston, and wish you all the best.
1: That's our pleasure, Shane, and we're really looking forward to coming down to Lonnie and Tassie again, and look forward to seeing you all down there. So thanks very much, mate. I appreciate your time.
0: My pleasure. You're on LAFM 7SD. 80s hits you love.
2: I need you tonight. The 90s and 2000s. Where do you go? My love. It was called yellow. And 60s and 70s tracks that stand the test of time. Written on the dock of the bay.
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11: Over in South Launceston, Wellington Street is picking up in both directions on approach to both Howick Street and Pipeworks Road. And over in Newstead, there's some westbound congestion on Hobblers Bridge Road on approach to Penquit Road. The census is coming this August. You'll get instructions soon on what to do. 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I'm Mia. More traffic soon on LAFM.
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0: Congratulations to Lexi. 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

0: Well, that's it for me. I am out of here. Jonesy and Amanda are back from holiday, so they're going to be taking over after four. Tonight on the 80s at 8, I'm going to be taking a look at an 80s icon, Dan Hartman. Classic 80s song there. Dan Hartman, he is our 80s icon tonight on the 80s at 8. I'll catch you then. Thanks for keeping me company.
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11: Good afternoon, I'm Saskia Channing. A severe weather warning's in place for northern Tasmania, King Island and the Furneaux Islands, with damaging winds expected this afternoon. A trough moving across the state could bring westerly winds averaging up to 65 kilometres an hour, with gusts topping 100.
12: Now, to summarise some of the impacts that we expect to see from this severe weather over the next 12 to 18 hours, of course we could see wind damage, that means trees down and potential damage to property, maybe some power outages.
11: Angus Hines there from the Weather Bureau. Meantime, in the state's south, the SES has issued flood advice for low-lying areas from Hobart to New Norfolk to the Derwent Valley. Abnormally high tides are expected to push sea and river water above normal levels overnight. For emergency assistance, call 000, and for storm assistance, get in touch with the SES on 132 500. Former Australian of the Year Professor Richard Scollier has been remembered for his inspiring honesty and openness at his state memorial. Thousands gathered at the Sydney Opera House to farewell the pioneering melanoma researcher following his death from brain cancer last month. Prime Minister Anthony Albanese says he was one of our brightest stars.
13: A medical revolutionary in the service of humanity. A man of courage, curiosity, generosity and kindness.
11: Australian universities remain under scrutiny as the Royal Commission into Anti-Semitism and Social Cohesion continues in Melbourne. Jewish students and academics are giving evidence about their experiences on campus. At least 27 people have died and a dozen injured in a fire at a pub in Bangkok. The blaze broke out just after midnight, rapidly filling the venue with thick smoke and trapped patrons. Home Affairs Minister Tony Burke says anyone with concerns about relatives in Bangkok should reach out.
14: It's called the Consular Emergency Centre in Canberra, and the number is 1300 555 135. That's 1300 555 135.
11: And from 14 boats to 1,500 vessels, TAS Maritime Radio is celebrating 50 years of keeping mariners connected and informed. What began with a single weather forecast in July 1976 has grown into one of Australia's largest maritime communication networks. 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
11: Fazball appears to be over. England has sacked Brendan McCullum as its men's test coach. ACB chief Richard Gould has told the BBC they have a shortlist of no more than 6 to 10 names to replace him.
15: Anyone who has been approached already?
16: Of a diverse nature, in terms of conversations, they will start to happen now.
11: And work on the Tasmania Devils High Performance Centre is about to take a major step forward. Construction on Oval 3 at the Kingborough Sports Precinct is set to begin in coming weeks. The Oval will serve as a secondary training base for the Devils, with completion expected in late 2027. With the latest in news and sport, I'm Saskia Channing.
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18: Over in Kings Meadows, there's a bit of congestion on Hobart Road, moving both ways at Risley Street. And on Goderick Street through Invermay, there's a bit of congestion in both directions, approaching Forster Street. The census is coming this August. You'll get instructions soon on what to do. 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I'm Mia. More traffic soon on LAFM.
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19: Weather for Launceston, we had a top of 13 today, down to 3 tonight. Possible thunderstorm at 12 degrees tomorrow. For Wednesday, mostly cloudy and 14 degrees. Scottsdale in the northeast, it was a top of 12 degrees today, down to 5 tonight. Possible thunderstorm at 11 degrees tomorrow. Mostly sunny and 13 for Wednesday. And St Helens in the east coast, it was a top of 14 today, down to 5 tonight. Late thunderstorm at 13 tomorrow. And for Wednesday, mostly sunny and 15 degrees. Tasmania SES has issued a storm advice to monitor conditions for the northeast. The Bureau of Meteorology has issued a severe weather warning for damaging winds during the next 12 hours. One of the locations likely to be impacted is Bridport and surrounds. These conditions might lead to fallen trees, branches and power lines, flying objects, damage to homes, buildings and vehicles, and dangerous driving conditions. 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
33: We are back, baby, back from sabbatical. That's on the caravan park.
34: Is that where you went for your holidays? I wondered why you had tinea.
33: I had a staycation. I just hung around the house.
34: Yeah, I went to China with my sons. I'll talk more about that a bit later on. I had a great time. And then my dad wasn't well while I was away, so I went up to Brizzy to see him. So I had a busy, busy time, which is why, of course, I'm getting a cold today.
33: Of course you are.
34: My body is saying, just stop. So I'm sucking on some eucalyptus.
33: What drugs
34: lollies.
33: Can I give you? Do you want a Lemsip?
34: Actually, I know you regret saying that. Look at your face. You're obsessed with your own Lemsips. You don't like to share them.
33: I had some Canadian Sudafed here as well. That's the old school Sudafed.
34: I don't need that.
33: You have one of those and a can of cake. You're driving a road train to Darwin.
34: Or talking like Jonesy on the radio. Faster than is required.
33: I,
0: I seem to be low on lamb sips.
34: Oh, what an empty offer it was.
0: Gen Y Rye.
34: Why would Gen Y Rye have
0: run down to Chemist Warehouse and get some lamb sips.
34: And get your ears pierced while you're there.
2: Okay.
0: Good to see you, friend. I missed
34: nice
0: your little
34: to see
0: face.
34: You too.
0: Ryan, I missed you.
2: Oh, that's nice. I miss you guys too.
0: Because you've got your play on this week.
2: Yeah, we open on Thursday. So yeah.
34: Our team's going to be going along to see it.
0: We're going to come along.
34: What's it called? Kingdom of Fools?
2: Yeah, Kingdom of Fools. Hey. It's in Sydney, the Eternity Playhouse.
0: I'm going to bring some fruit.
34: Is that what it will feel like?
2: No, this is a short, this is a 90-minute play. Yep. So, yeah, it's very quick.
34: So it's not as long as Eternity.
2: Yes, no, not Eternity.
0: And I'm going to bring some fruit.
34: Why would I get
0: hungry?
34: To
0: throw at the baddie. You know, boo.
2: No, it's not a pantomime. It's a comedy, but you can't heckle.
34: I've been to theatre with Brendan where he treats it like he's at the football. I've had to walk over empty cans to leave my seat after he has a drink, chucks it on the floor. And I think, hang on, this is a theatre.
0: It's Grease the Arena Spectacular.
34: It was.
0: Well, it's nice to be back and it's nice to see you. Did you get me a gift?
34: I did.
0: Oh, when will you give it to me?
34: When I talk about my holiday a little bit later.
0: Oh, okay. I'm looking forward to that.
34: I'm going to give you a cold. I think you'll really enjoy it.
0: Thank you. Emma Gillespie with the down low. That's coming up a little bit later on. We're going to talk about Prince Harry catching up with his old man over there in the UK.
34: Not just that, a very interesting court case that he had that didn't go his way. We're going to, lots of things have happened while we were away. We'll have to catch ourselves
0: up on all
34: of that.
0: We missed a lot of stuff, but we can't do anything until we do the Fast Five. It's Jonesy and Amanda driving you home for Jam Nation.
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3: Wow.

0: It's Jonesy and Amanda driving you home. It's nice to be back in the chair after 2 weeks off. I actually cocked this holiday up. I thought we only had 1 week off, but we had 2 weeks off.
1: Would you have done something if you knew
0: you had
1: probably
0: would have done something instead of just sitting around complaining around my house.
1: Yeah, your wife phoned me and said, get him back to work.
0: Said, why don't you go and do something?
1: And I said, he hasn't worked here for 3 years. Well, I don't know what he's told you. Packs his briefcase every day and heads on out.
0: There's nothing in there but a sandwich and an apple.
1: What about your brain?
0: Let's get into the Fast Five.
2: How fast can this thing go?
3: Faster than the speed of light.
4: Jonesy and Amanda.
5: Fast Five.
0: As if I'd pack an apple. Five questions. Can you go the way and answer all five questions correctly? If you do that, Amanda will say...
1: Today's prize, a $250 fuel voucher.
0: Woo, who from?
1: Just says that. We're from us.
0: From us?
1: From us.
0: Yay. How's the Straits of Hormuz going? Is that deal done or
1: no,
0: what?
1: No, it's closed again because there have been military strikes. The strait is closed. So if you think of going there for your holiday, don't.
0: My 2 week sabbatical, I kept away from all media.
1: Which explains why you asked that question.
0: Yeah. Renee is in Collaroy. Hello, Renee.
6: G'day. How are you?
0: Good.
1: The first question, Renee, is about the World Cup. Have you been paying attention?
6: You might be able
1: to have some guesswork with this one. The question is, there's four teams left in the World Cup. We're down to the semis. Can you name one of the four teams?
6: England?
1: Yeah, that's one. There's France, Spain, England and Argentina. I love the English say, bring it home. They won it once and that was about 100 years ago.
0: Who are you? I think I'm going for England in this.
1: Are you?
0: Yeah,
1: I was disappointed that Norway got out. I loved them, but they've gone.
0: What about Australia?
1: Well, yes.
0: Because we got done by the by Egypt, didn't we? By the Egypt.
1: By the Egypt.
0: Let's play the not-so-secret sound.

0: Duh. Renee, what is this sound? Oh, can we hear it again? What do you think that is?
1: Oh, God, I couldn't even take a guess at that.
0: Throw at it. Throw at it again. One more time.
1: Okay.
0: Sorry, Renee.
2: Kirrill is in Craigieburn.
0: Hi, Kirrill.
3: Hello, Amanda. How are you?
0: I'm very well. Oh, my lady. You should be in Ryan's play. Ryan's play is starting at the end of this week, and it's full of my lady. It's sort of a, would you say, Middle Ages romp?
4: Yeah, it's medieval, but we don't say my lady like that.
0: Well, don't you? What do you say?
4: Well, you know, it's like His Majesty, and there's things like that.
0: Right.
4: My lady.
0: And there are leeches, if I remember correctly.
4: True.
0: See if you can guess what this sound is, Kirrill.
3: Sorry, say again, please.
0: Here it is.
3: King of chips.
0: No. Sounds a little bit like that, but that's not a packet of chips.
2: Thanks, Kirrill. Thanks for the words.
0: You maybe you should take a leaf out of his book, Brendan.
2: Why?
0: And use your words more wisely.
2: What are you so jazz for? We've been literally back 10 minutes.
0: Yeah, I know.
2: I know.
0: I know.
2: Everyone can just gather their thoughts. Play the Fast Five. It's Jonesy and Amanda driving you home for Jam Nation.
5: 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They brought theirs.
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1: How fast can this thing go?
2: Faster than the speed of light.
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2: Fast Five.
0: We're up into it, the Fast Five.
4: I'm up to question number two. It's going to Peter in Scoresby. Hi, Peter.
5: Good morning. Oh, good afternoon, yeah.
4: Man, hello, Peter. You've come through for the not-so-secret sound. Duh. All right, Peter, we've had no success so far. What do you think this is?
5: Sounds a bit like cracking an egg.
4: It's cracking an egg.
0: The Great Wall of China is the longest man-made structure in the world, with an approximate length of what? Is it A, 10 kilometres, B, 20 kilometres, or C, 30 kilometres?
5: I would say C, 30 kilometres.
4: No, it's not 30. I was on it this time last week. Not on the wall, just on it. No, I was. I was in China last week.
0: Yeah. Did you walk the length of it?
4: Not the whole length. My son's, there are a number of different entry points you can come in from.
0: Yep.
4: My son's walked the really steep, longer, the furthest they could go from our entry point. And they were being competitive with each other, I did have to say. Remember, you are on an eighth wonder of the world.
0: Yeah.
4: Look around and soak it in.
0: So, you know, yeah. Andrea's in Essendon. Hello,
4: hi, Andrea.
0: Andrea.
6: Hi, how are you?
0: What's going on in your neck of the woods?
6: Just picked up my daughter from school.
4: Is she in the car with you?
6: She is.
4: Mm. Well, let's see if she can help you here. We've ruled out C, which was 30 Ks. The Great Wall of China, longest man-made structure in the world, the approximate length of, is it 10 Ks or 20 Ks?
6: 20.
4: It is 20 Ks.
0: Wow.
4: Yeah.
0: How long did it take them to make?
4: Well, hundreds and hundreds of years, and bits were added on here and there. And I know what you're going to say is to keep the rabbits out.
0: You've got to tell that to your daughter, Andrea.
4: It wasn't to keep the rabbits out.
0: For a school project.
4: If rabbits
0: no,
4: were
0: it was
4: Mongols,
0: to keep out the Hun.
4: Yeah, and the Mongols and the invasion from
0: was
4: all sides.
0: Was it the
4: sides.
0: Hun or the Mongols?
4: All sides. They're invaded from all sides.
0: Mm-hmm.
4: But when you see how steep that is and how heavy those bricks were that they carried, quite an incredible feat.
0: Isn't there parts of it that are not completed?
4: Bits of it that have fallen and crumbled and being rebuilt.
0: Yeah. Andrea, this is question number four for you. The character Mr. Smee is a sidekick for which iconic villain?
6: Mr. Smee.
0: Smee.
6: Oh, Mr. Smee.
0: Mr. Smee. You know this.
4: Actually, I don't.
0: You know this.
6: Oh, my goodness. Let me think. Mr. Smee.
4: Oh, sorry, Andrea.
0: Tony's in Wollongong.
4: Hi, Tony.
7: Hi.
4: If you're going to be a sidekick, you may as well be Mr. Smee. Mr. Smee is whose sidekick? Which iconic villain does he hang out with?
7: Captain Hook.
4: Captain Hook.
0: This is it for you, Tony. If you get this right, you win the $250 worth of fuel. Which of tennis' four Grand Slam tournaments recently wrapped up?
7: Wimbledon.
4: Wimbledon. Yeah. Jannik Sinner won Wimbledon. Did you know that Leighton Hewitt and Beck Hewitt's son, Cruz, is in the final for Junior Wimbledon?
0: How old's Cruz these days?
4: I think he's about 17, 18, something like that.
0: Just like she had him the other day.
4: Yeah.
0: Goodness me.
4: Amazing, isn't it?
0: Tony, congratulations. You have won the jam pack. You've got $250 of fuel going into your tank.
7: Thank you very much.
4: Tony, you're welcome.
0: Don't go nuts, Tony.
7: No, that's great. Thank you for that.
0: Carry on.
4: Well, lots of things come up on the show. I did go to China.
0: Yep.
4: My fake.
0: Did you get us a gift?
4: I did buy a present. My fake blonde hair has confused the Chinese as to my age. So I got some interesting
0: responses.
4: Is it a
0: bit like when Elton John went there? That's true.
4: What happened with him?
0: I'll tell you.
4: Okay.
0: I'll tell you what happened.
4: I'll tell you what happened.
0: Fast Five back again tomorrow. JonesyAndAmanda.com.au if you'd like to sign up for it. It's Jonesy and Amanda driving you home for Jam Nation.
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19: Looking to Goderich Street through Invermay, there's congestion building and that starts at Forster Street and stretches right down to Lower Charles Street. And over in South Launceston, Rollington Street is picking up in both directions on approach to Howick Street. 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I'm Mia. More traffic soon on LAFM.
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21: Good morning, I'm Ebony Ablett. The Prime Minister and the New South Wales Premier will attend today's state funeral for Launceston-born Richard Scollier. And the Bureau of Meteorology has issued a severe weather warning for damaging winds.
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21: 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The Exeter Men's Shed is set to receive a new extension to allow space for a metalworking.
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0: Hello there, it's Jonesy Demander driving you home. 2 weeks is a long time in this business. You take 2 weeks off, a lot of stuff happened while we were away.
1: We both still have jobs, so there's a lot that we're grateful for.
0: Well, a lot happened. Carl, he left.
1: Was he here?
0: He did one show.
1: Two, I think. Brendan, there were two.
0: That's going to be the shortest radio show in the history of the world, surely.
1: I don't know.
0: And I taught him all those vocal exercises, how to say the radio's call sign,
1: yeah,
0: all that stuff.
1: What a waste.
0: My talents don't come cheaply. And I feel bad for invoicing him because,
1: It's been a very strange time. Lots of things have happened while we've been away. I kept seeing this story. It might be a bit manky, but this is what's going on in the world. Another example of has the complete social construct crumbled? Let's start by making it sound classy, because the story isn't. One of my favourite artists is a performer called Noah Kahan. This is one of my favourite songs, Stick Season.
0: It's a great song. Do you know that he's related to Chukka?
1: Brendan, why do I bother trying to bring information? Chukka Khan, is that what you're trying to say? For those that don't get that joke, that's what that is. Can I continue with my information, please?
0: Sorry.
1: So anyway, this Chukka does actually come up here. He recently has, this is a phenomenon that is happening at concerts, and Noah Khan has called it out at his own concert. Remember a few months ago, was it last year, people started throwing stuff on stage, and even at sporting events, they were throwing sex toys.
0: Oh, yeah, that was...
1: onto stage.
0: Yeah, onto, on the netball court.
1: And onto basketball courts, onto stages with
0: and
1: performers.
0: And the Foo Fighters used to have Mentos thrown at them for some reason. I've forgotten why.
1: Well, lately...
0: A thing.
1: Here's the thing now. People, and I'm sorry this is very graphic, but this is the thing.
0: Well, can't you candy coat it?
1: No. People are going number two on the stadium floor.
0: Oh.
1: So people are going to see a show and going number two.
0: I'm presuming this is because of lack of facilities.
1: No, to the extent where it's not, I'm taken by surprise. It's not that number two. It's number two and it's come out of your pants and there it is on the floor. Deliberate number twos. This has happened at a number of different concerts in different kinds of ways, but there's footage and it's horrendous circulating about people having to clean it up, all this kind of stuff. Noah Kahan actually had to come out and say something. I'll play what he said in a second, but he's also gone to social media saying, if you have to poop at a show, go to a bathroom. He said, I poop my pants as much as the next 29-year-old, but you've got to understand there's a venue worker out there with a 1,000-yard stare after dealing with that. It's like all the human decency of the world has disappeared.
0: Mm-hmm.
1: So this is him at a concert saying, hey, guys, this is going on and you have to stop it.
2: This is awkward and this is fresh in more ways than one. You'll find out in a second. When you enter this building, you enter a social contract, right? And one of the big rule number two, besides don't literally kill each other, is don't on the floor. So.
1: And he made everyone put their hands up and say, I will not do it.
0: So he made them put an ode to it.
1: But Olivia Rodrigo has said that, and this is a different scenario, that when she's at the front of her own concerts, she can smell number twos because people are wearing pads.
0: And
1: nappies and things because they don't want to miss being at the front. But that's two separate kind of situations going on. One is I'm wearing this because I don't want to miss out.
0: Mm-hmm.
1: Others are deliberately doing it.
0: Imagine you go and see the Monkeys. They'll throw it back at you.
1: You've amused yourself. So that happened while we're on holidays. I'm just bringing you up to speed.
0: And we lost some famous people as well. One of them, our friend Darren Hinch.
1: Mm-hmm.
0: We'll talk about that next. It's Jonesy and Amanda driving you home for Jam Nation.
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0: Hello there, it's Jonesy Demander driving you home. While we're on holidays, we lost some famous people. We lost Bonnie Tyler. Mm-hmm. We lost Darren Hinch.
1: And we've just heard the news, and I'm so sorry to be breaking this news for you if this is what you're hearing, but Sam Neill has passed away.
0: Wow.
1: One of our favourite
0: humans. That just happened just moments ago. Sam was surrounded by family and friends, passed away with the dignity that was characterised his whole life in a statement written there in St Vincent's Hospital. But, you know, that's, wow, that just hit me.
1: I mean, this is what's interesting. Well, it says here, the loss was sudden and unexpected, but blessed by the fact that Sam remained cancer-free. So he had cancer. Mm. So they've said they'll release further details later on, but what a hard time. For his family, for everyone in New Zealand, in Australia, in the world that just loved him.
0: Yeah.
1: And what a gorgeous man. Met him a number of times. Gracious, funny, cheeky, dry. All the same qualities that characterised the wine that he made. And I've got a signed bottle at home. He's just lovely.
0: I remember we got him, for some reason, we got people to do the Sherbet jigsaw puzzle that you got for some reason. Or the band Sherbet naked, strategically, with placed legs and limbs and things. And
1: every celebrity that came into our office, we asked him to help with the jigsaw puzzle. He went at it with gusto.
0: He was so diligent. I said, Sam, you don't have to finish it. It's okay.
1: He was just the nicest man.
0: Man, we're just so...
1: I'm just devastated to hear that.
0: Condolences to Sam's family.
1: Yes, and to everyone who just loved him.
0: Rest in peace, mate.
1: Yeah, absolutely.
0: It's Jonesy and Amanda driving you home.
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12: Good afternoon, I'm Saskia Channing. Heartbreak for Jurassic Park fans around the world. New Zealand-born actor Sam Neill, who played Dr. Alan Grant, has died aged 78. A post made on social media confirming he passed away in Sydney, surrounded by family. Police in the state's east are continuing the hunt for offenders after an armed robbery in Coles Bay. A 76-year-old man was left seriously injured in the incident on Saturday, which also saw his firearm stolen, his house burned down, and his car driven into the Apsley River. Anyone with information on the incident or the location of the guns is urged to contact police. Former Australian of the Year Richard Scollier has been remembered for his honesty, courage and openness at his state memorial in Sydney. His wife Katie also spoke about his love for life and devotion to their family.
13: It didn't matter to Rich who someone was, their background, or even if it might embarrass his kids. He just had an amazing ability to walk up, say hi and start a conversation.
12: Drivers are being urged to prepare before heading into the state's alpine regions. Several travellers became stranded in the snow near Briona last night. Luckily, nobody was seriously injured. Motorists are being reminded to check road conditions and carry emergency supplies. The federal government says there's always more that can be done to support tourism, with Assistant Tourism Minister Nita Green meeting directly with operators across Tasmania this week. Senator Green is holding talks in the state's north today and south tomorrow, saying she'll take industry concerns and ideas for growth straight back to Canberra.
14: A lot of the levers for tourism, whether it's regional aviation or skills, actually sit outside our portfolio. So some of the work that I do is actually going back and talking to other ministers about how they can make changes that will help the industry as well.
12: Investigations are underway into the cause of a deadly pub fire in the Thai capital Bangkok, which has claimed 27 lives. DFAT is investigating whether any Australians have been caught up in the tragedy. And financial markets remain nervous as tensions in the Middle East continue. Oil prices have climbed more than 4% amid concerns over shipping through the Strait of Hormuz. It's now pushing $80 a barrel.
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12: The final four teams at the World Cup are ramping up preparations for the semi-finals. France and Spain will face off in Dallas midweek, while England and Argentina will do battle in Atlanta the following day. To the AFL, a depleted Port Adelaide will host Fremantle on Saturday at Adelaide Oval. The Power will lose Jason Horne-Francis to suspension after his one-match ban for rough conduct. They'll also be without the injured Zach Butters and Mitch Georgiades. And the Tasmania Jewels have locked in their final Australian roster spot, signing experienced combo guard Brooke Basham. Basham's currently starring for the Cairns Dolphins in NBL 1 and brings five seasons of WNBL experience with the Adelaide Lightning. The Jewels still have two import spots to fill ahead of their inaugural campaign. With the latest in news and sport, I'm Saskia Channing.
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16: Checking on the Bass Highway, it's moving nicely, along with the Midland Highway and East Tamar Highway. Looking to Goderich Street through Invermay, though, there is a bit of southbound congestion, and that starts at Forster Street and stretches right down to Lower Charles Street. 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I'm Mia. 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
18: Weather for Launceston, we had a top of 13 today, down to 3 tonight. Possible thunderstorm at 12 degrees tomorrow. For Wednesday, mostly cloudy and 14 degrees. Scottsdale in the northeast, it was a top of 12 degrees today, down to 5 tonight. Possible thunderstorm at 11 degrees tomorrow, mostly sunny and 13 for Wednesday. And St Helens in the east coast, it was a top of 14 today, down to 5 tonight. Late thunderstorm at 13 tomorrow, and for Wednesday, mostly sunny and 15 degrees. Tasmania SES has issued storm advice to monitor conditions for the northeast. The Bureau of Meteorology has issued a severe weather warning for damaging winds during the next 12 hours. One of the locations likely to be impacted is Bridport and surrounds. These conditions might lead to fallen trees, branches and power lines, flying objects, damage to homes, buildings and vehicles, and dangerous driving conditions. If you have any problems, contact Tasmania SES on 132 500 and for further advice, check tasalert.com.
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32: It's showtime!
0: I was walking past my fish pond and all my fish are gone. I don't know where they're gone.
1: Not again. You've killed too many.
0: No, they haven't. They weren't floating around. I looked, had a good look, and there's two stages to my pond. And in the top pond, they weren't there, and in the bottom pond, they're not
1: there.
0: Have
1: you got a lot of foliage? Could they be hiding?
0: Yeah, there's a lot of, what's that stuff the Egyptians love? Papyrus.
1: Papyrus?
0: Papyrus.
1: Don't they make paper out of papyrus?
0: Yeah, the Egyptians, it's all on the Nile.
1: Well, I didn't think it was underwater.
0: Yeah, it grows out of the water. I'm
1: sure
0: it's papyrus.
1: So is yours going out of the water or under the water?
0: It goes under the water and out of the water.
1: Did you move it aside? You found Moses, but no fish.
0: I didn't want to go through the papyrus or papyri in case, you know, I didn't want to uncover any
1: fish affairs.
0: I didn't want to see any of that.
1: You'll disrupt the school.
0: One of the girls here said, why don't you put some notes up on telephone poles about missing goldfish? Which is...
1: So what are you saying?
0: Well, I don't know. Do you know what happens to fish in wintertime? Do they go and hide a little bit?
1: Oh, maybe.
0: Yeah.
1: What I do
0: they
1: know,
0: just suddenly disappear.
1: You do this a lot to fish, but that's called killing them.
0: That is not true.
1: There was a period of time there
0: where we had some bad luck. There's a run of bad luck. But if you know anything about fish,
1: yeah.
0: Do they go and hibernate? Do they, you know? Because they bred in there. Because those fish, because there's two worlds of fish. There's top tank and bottom tank. Mm. And those two worlds
1: they're
0: don't
1: not
0: know.
1: They're not in your toilet, are they?
0: They don't know. Each other one exists. And in the top tank, there's a massive fish who I call Mr. Big.
1: Is he still there?
0: No, I couldn't find him. And he's been around for ages. And I thought, imagine if I put him in the bottom tank and he saw all the little fish. He'd be like king of the world. He could lord it over them.
1: Yeah. You know, why don't you actually just Google it? And see, Ryan, have you Googled it?
33: Yeah, I sort of, well, they don't hibernate.
0: No. Where do they go?
33: I said, oh, if your fish, what happens if your fish are missing? It says, your fish are likely hiding, jumped out of the tank or got sucked into the filter.
1: Oh, could that have happened?
0: Well, can I go with the hiding option, please?
1: Right, let's go. If hiding's your best option.
0: Sucked into the... No, well, they hadn't jumped down. The filter's too small for them to be sucked
1: okay.
0: into.
1: Okay, well, let's say they're hiding.
0: Okay.
1: Right. If I was a pet of yours, I would too.
0: Well, you never saw them. This is not a Disney franchise, is it? Can't see Pixar going
1: anywhere. Finding Nemo, finding anything at this stage.
0: No wonder it was so hard for him. Emma Gillespie's coming up. She's going to be talking about Harry and meeting up with his dad.
1: Prince Harry met up with his dad, has also been at the tail end of unsuccessful lawsuit, or not a lawsuit. He was trying to sue a newspaper. Didn't go his way. She's going to give us all the goss.
0: It's Jonesy and Amanda driving you home.
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0: It's Jonesy and Amanda driving you home. The features editor at the Daily Oz, Emma Gillespie, or Emma G, as I like to call her.
1: Emma G.
0: That's got a nice ring to it. Why haven't I thought about this before, Em?
2: Well, my 9-year-old self thought about it when I was convinced I was going to be a fashion designer.
1: Oh.
2: The brand was going to be called Emma G, but we didn't go ahead with it on account of the fact that I couldn't sketch, had no ideas, had no business acumen, right. And the whole thing fell apart.
1: When has that stopped anyone, Emma?
0: But you had a great name.
1: That's right. That's all you need.
2: Thank you. Well, I wouldn't be talking to you fabulous people about the world of entertainment every week if I had gone ahead with that one.
1: That's very true. And what have you got for us today?
2: Well, I've got some Prince Harry information to chat through. It hasn't been the poor homecoming that he would have hoped for. There was this big court case that's fallen through, but I guess the first thing to discuss is that King Charles has officially hosted Harry. He's met with the family for the first time in years. Harry, Meghan, the two children, Prince Archie and Princess Lilibet, met with the King and Queen at Highgrove House, which is a country estate west of London. Buckingham Palace has confirmed the meeting. There has been all this speculation over whether or not it was going to go ahead. It has gone ahead, but Harry's in the UK for all these charity events. They were overshadowed first by that speculation of whether the meeting was going to go ahead, but secondly, because he lost this major court battle against the Daily Mail, or against the Daily Mail's publisher, Associated Newspapers. This one was years in the making. Harry was actually one of 7 high-profile claimants, including Elton John, Liz Hurley. You probably heard about this one. They were all taking the publisher to court, accusing it of decades of illegal news gathering. So the allegations centered around phone hacking, tricking people into handing over medical records, travel records, allegations of kind of unfair sourcing of witnesses and manipulation and private investigators, all stretching back from 1993 to 2018.
1: And Harry has always said, my social circle is watertight, that the only way you could have got information is by illegal means.
2: Yes, and the Daily Mail's defence had always been, this isn't information we've gotten illegally. We have willing sources who have come forward, and people in your circles, Elton John and Prince Harry, who have happily given us the goss and dirt on you. Ultimately, a High Court judge ruled against Prince Harry. They threw out every single claim. It's not that they said definitively that the Daily Mail didn't do anything wrong. It's that they simply can't prove that the newspaper unlawfully sourced its stories. Oh. It's just basically their word against the publisher. There were 11 weeks of trials, north of £50 million in legal costs. It was a huge hearing and a huge trial and an equally huge loss. And that ultimately has kind of really overshadowed these talks of reconciliation with Charles, who is, of course, being treated for an undisclosed form of cancer. Harry and Charles did meet briefly in September for a cuppa. And so then they kind of obviously patched things up enough for the meeting to happen again over the weekend with the rest of the family. But you can imagine the British press is having an absolute field day with this.
0: Well, it would be a nice little patch-up, wouldn't it? You know, Dad

0: I'm here. Here's a cup of tea. How about a spare $50 million?
1: But also the press are going to go hard because they feel they've been just besmirched through this court case.
2: Yes, and they've said, the Daily Mail has said, this is a win for freedom of the press. I think, you know, everyone has their own opinions about a publisher like the Daily Mail. They have historically not always gone about things in the right way. And this, I suppose, feels like for them a moment to be very smug about their practices. And they've said, you know, we always said Harry's friends were the leaks and he has a leaky circle and we just can't prove.
0: Doesn't Amanda, do you have a leaky circle?
1: Oh, look, I'm working on it with my pelvic floor exercises.
2: They say one in two women has a leaky circle.
0: You know, maybe we put this to the Emma G people.
1: Maybe.
0: Emma, thank you.
2: Thank you.
3: 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Your download is complete.
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0: It's Jonesy and Amanda across Australia driving you home.
1: Oh, still feeling very emotional. We heard the news that Sam Neill has passed away. It's hard to imagine a world that doesn't have Sam Neill in it, doesn't it?
0: Isn't it? Always pretty... a great guest.
1: Oh, wonderful.
0: Always
1: guy.
0: Really good. And when him and Brian Brown came in, you just let those two talk and entertainment would ensue.
1: Oh, they're great. And I'm so
0: it's a sad day for
1: very
0: this
1: sad day. And I'm feeling emotional. I went to see my dad in Brisbane over the holidays. He was hospitalised and he's 92.
0: That would have been hard for you because you were in China.
1: Yeah.
0: And they were contacting you.
1: Yeah, and Harley wasn't great. And then my dad wasn't great. And, you know, it was just hard. So anyway, I went up to Brisbane when I came home to see Dad. And there was so many of my amazing family memories. I was born in Brisbane and we left there when I was about 6 or 7 and we moved to Perth for a few years and then really settled in Sydney.
0: You weren't on the run, were you?
1: No, weren't on
0: the
1: run.
0: Because it sounds like it.
1: Weren't on the run. But so much of my childhood, every time we'd come up to visit my grandparents, they live in a house. They lived in a house that's not far now from where my brother lives.
0: Mm-hmm.
1: Every time I go to visit my brother, I make him drive us past the house my grandparents lived in. So many of my favourite childhood memories are from my grandparents' house. And Cameron arranged. He met someone who's the son of the family that bought that house from my grandparents 30 years ago.
0: Oh.
1: They're still living in the house. And Cameron is a surprise to me. Arranged for us to go through the house.
0: Oh.
1: So we drove past as we always do and then Cameron pulled up and I said, what are you doing? And he said, we're going to go in. And I just had this rush of a nostalgic kick to the heart.
0: Has it changed?
1: Well, that house was there. They were in that house for 20 years and that was 30 years ago.
0: Yep.
1: Well, probably they were there longer than that. But the front of it, it's like a tiny Queenslander house. And I remembered it always being much bigger when I was a kid, but it's tiny at the front. And miraculously, they've left the front of it almost as is. And out the back, they've put a new kitchen and things. And they've often over the years thought of knocking it down or doing bits, but she said she just felt that there was a beautiful spirit in that house.
0: Oh, have they set it up like it's a shrine to you? It's like Paul McCartney's house. ACDC's house got knocked down.
1: But it was a thing where, that was when
0: we could make a little museum. We could get some stuff, pictures of you, put it all around the house.
1: There are people living there, Brendan.
0: I watched the Arnold Schwarzenegger documentary in the break and they've got a house set up over in Austria and it's where he grew up. And it's got his little workout bed. Not his workout bed, just his bed.
1: Well, I'm sure the people who live there now would be thrilled for me to do it.
0: And there's all pictures of bodybuilders on the wall.
1: I saw where my...
0: Not in your room.
1: I'm pushing through and telling this story, okay, because I'm emotional about it.
0: Of course.
1: And I saw where my grandpa used to do his home brew and my grandma used to make these incredible roasts. And it was just the most lovely thing to be able to sit with the family and tell the story of the family who'd lived there before.
0: Mm-hmm.
1: It was lovely. I've told you this story before when we were in London on a Beyond 2000 trip. And Harley was a Kiwi but had grown up in England. And he went back to the house that he had grown up in England. And very unlike him, he knocked on the door and said, and they opened the door and said, are you Harley? They remembered him when he was a 17-year-old boy.
0: Mm.
1: And the woman said, I've got something. And they went into the kitchen and she had a jar of the marbles she had found in the garden 30 years before, 20 years before. And she'd kept them in case he came back.
0: Really?
1: Which always gave us the story, Harley lost his marbles
0: and
1: found them again.
0: And got them.
1: But imagine this, going back to these old places.
0: Yeah.
1: Maybe everything's changed, maybe nothing's changed.
0: Well, I've renovated a lot of houses and you pull out a wall cavity and you find stuff in the wall cavity.
1: Yeah.
0: Yeah.
1: And sometimes it wouldn't be good to go back because the memory you have of what the memory of this nostalgia, the kick of nostalgia, just can't exist all the time because things have changed.
0: Well, particularly if you've got a box collection of Knave or something like that in the wall cavity.
1: Did they keep yours, Brendan? Where did you hide them?
0: If I went to my old house and the lady said, I've got something here, I'd say, oh, well, that'd be my brother's. Not mine. I don't know what you're talking about.
1: Has this happened to you? Have you gone back or have you had a knock at the door and someone who used to live there has said, can I come and have a look? Tales of going back
0: home. Oh, the tribal drum will beat for this.
1: Oh, no.
0: Shaking Stevens.
1: If he's that shaky, should he be on the roof?
0: Yeah, he's saying he's got no time to fix the shingles, but he's on the roof anyway.
1: Singing and dancing.
0: Fix the roof.
1: Get to it. Tales of going back home.
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15: Checking on the major arterials, they're all travelling well. Looking to the Midland Highway, though, it is slowing southbound at the Kings Meadows Link merge. And over in Newstead, there's a bit of congestion in both directions on Alphen Road at David Street. The census is coming this August. 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I'm Mia. More traffic soon on LAFM.
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0: Hello there, it's Jonesy and Amanda driving you home. Amanda went on a holiday to Brisbane and her brother has said, I'm going to show you through the old maternal grandparent home.
1: Well, it was the paternal grandparent home. It was my dad's parents. Mm-hmm. Actually, once we'd moved to Sydney and once Dad was doing some work in Brisbane, dropped in to see his parents.
0: So hang on, you went Brisbane, Perth, Sydney.
1: Yes.
0: So is this, I'm getting a paper moon vibe here.
1: I know.
0: Was your dad, was Art, and I met Art.
1: He's not on the run. He worked for a financial
0: company.
1: It just
0: seemed to me. And you are the biggest patsy in the world. Like, you would easily sit there holding the bag of cash while he ran off.
1: But Dad once went to visit his parents and his mum said, oh, your dad's at the pub. So Dad walked up to the pub on the corner, and as he arrived, my grandfather had just been hit by a car and was being put in the back of an ambulance.
0: Right.
1: And they just said, greeted each other like it was an everyday occurrence. I had a drink in that pub
0: again
1: on the weekend.
0: Really?
1: Yeah.
0: Once again, I'm just saying. Do you know Cameron possibly setting up some sort of tribute place to you at works? Paul McCartney, for example. Other places, in excess, their house that they grew. So your house,
1: my grandparents' house. But there's a family that live there.
0: Yeah, but were they buzzed that you walked in there? Was it a big deal?
1: They were very nice.
0: But they knew who you were.
1: Well, the mum said to her, "Oh, hello, it's you," and said to her son, who's 19 or 20. Do you know who this is? And he said, no. And she said, looked at me and said, well, you'd better tell him.
0: Oh, that's the worst. So, and you would have done the best presentation.
1: I had a PowerPoint presentation. But it was so nice to go back. And I don't know if it's always nice for people to go back. But I don't know if you've received a knock at the door, people wanting to go through your home who used to live there. But it was such a kick in the heart to see the table or the room where Grandma would always leave a packet of chips. We'd run in and there'd be a packet of chips and she'd make this incredible roast dinner and Grandpa would be listening to the races on his little transistor. It was amazing to revisit.
0: Two of the last houses that I've bought, people have always said to me, I had a party at your house. I went to a party at your house. It was never when I was there. It was always...
1: And two different houses.
0: At two different houses, and they go great lengths to say how great it was.
1: What does that mean, that you have a party
0: jealousy
1: house?
0: Part of me, he thinks, I'm glad I didn't have to clean that up. Second part goes, well, why don't I have
1: And people- what if on Saturday night people don't come around saying, we heard there's a party?
0: Well, I don't want that.
1: No.
0: But
1: no.
0: What I'm saying is that, do you hear what I'm saying? The tribal drum is beating for this.
1: If you've taken any vibe out of the house. Is that what you're saying?
0: You know, look at me. I'm a fun factory.
1: Tales of going back home.
0: Donna has joined us. Hello, Donna.
2: Hi, guys. How are you?
1: Good. Tell us, what house did you go back to?
2: My sister and I just happened to be in the area where we grew up. So we said, let's go have a look, you know, take some photos of our old house. And so we're standing at the front taking all these photos like a couple of idiots. And the lady was looking out her window and then all of a sudden she's come outside and she didn't understand English very well. We're trying to explain, you know, our parents built this house. This was our house. Then her son came out to see what was going on, so I explained to him, and he obviously understood. And then he said, oh, would you like to come inside and have a look? So we walked in. We were stoked because we lived in that house for nearly 25 years. And everything was pretty much the same. All they'd done was renovate the kitchen a little bit. Mm-hmm. All the shape was the same. My dad was a bit of a builder, I suppose you could say. He liked to make things. So he built this brick barbecue out the back. That's still standing there.
0: Oh, that's great.
2: Grill plates and everything. We were the kids that had the best cubby house in the street. Mum and Dad bought one of those offices when they were selling all the blocks. This cubby house of ours, that we called it, was actually their office, and Mum and Dad bought it for us as a cubby house. So it had proper glass windows. That's still standing.
1: And how many years had it been since you'd lived there?
2: So we lived there probably, I'm 60 now. I've just turned 60.
1: So like 40 years or something?
2: Yeah.
1: Wow. So after all that time, that stuff was still there.
0: That's amazing. That's so cool, Donna. That is so great. Mm. You know, especially, is your dad still with us, Donna?
2: No.
0: So, and you see the barbecue that he made?
1: Yeah.
0: And it would have been one of those old school barbecues.
1: Remember that house you lived in, Brendan, and you made a slippery slide that
0: you called
1: the Tetanus 2000?
0: The cubby house.
1: It was It was made for mountain goats. It was so steep and had rough metal edges.
0: Because my daughter wanted a tree house. So I made a tree house, and it wasn't one of those little piddly ones on the bottom. It was up the top, the tree. It was like Swiss Family Robinson.
1: The council must have been thrilled.
0: I went a bit nuts on it, and it was very...
1: precarious, shall we say? I was very unhappy about wanting my children to go up.
0: She had to take oxygen up with her when she'd go up in it.
1: At the ambulance on speed dial.
0: I have nothing to do with that structure.
1: I wonder if it's still there, Brendan.
0: Thank you, Donna. Matt has joined us.
1: Hello, Matt. What house did you go back to?
3: Yeah, hi, guys. Well, perhaps a more cautionary tale. My forebears moved from some bog outside Glasgow to southern Tasmania in 1830, and one of my brothers set about on a sort of a pilgrimage to track down the ancestral home. It was a sort of multi-year project and thought he'd identified the house. And on a trip to Europe, and with great expectation from the rest of the family, travelled to this place outside Glasgow, approached the house, knocked on the door, very excited about, 200 years after we've lived here, at which point he was immediately attacked by the household dog and put in hospital.
0: Wow. That's just...
1: an emotional time all around, Matt.
0: Tears.
1: Thank you.
0: It's Jonesy and Amanda driving you home.
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5: Hi, I'm Rana Hussein. The ladies' doubles champions have been crowned at Wimbledon. Han Yu Guo and Kristina Mladenovic getting the win at the All England Club, just 6 months after teaming up for the first time in Auckland. Brisbane's Tamiki Yallop has been the first A-League All-Star to be announced for the side, taking on English giants Chelsea in Sydney next month. And in NRLW, the Dragons thumped the Eels 22-8, while the Raiders downed the Warriors 42-16.
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0: Hello there, it's Jonesy and Amanda driving you home. The tribal drama's beating. This is not something that you had, your brother did for you, which is very, very nice.
1: Oh, it was so nice. He met the person who was living next door to where my grandparents had lived for many years and were some of my favourite childhood memories. And the woman who lives there now was so lovely. She's a nurse, but they also own the Irish pub down at the corner. So she got her son to go down and buy some champagne.
0: Oh, how good's that?
1: So we sat having a glass of champagne or two in my grandparents' old house. It was such a treat.
0: Was there a velvet rope around and placards and little, you know?
1: This is where Amanda opened her teary deary doll under the Christmas tree.
0: Asking for admission.
1: That's all the memories I had.
0: I know your brother very well. He once convinced me that you were 5 years older than him.
1: Yeah, and you feel for it. He's 2 years older than I am.
0: When I first met him, he goes, well, Amanda being the older. I went, oh, really? Yeah, she's 5 years older.
1: But when we pulled up at the front, I said to Cameron, what are you doing? He said, we're going in. I just had this rush of, and that's how it feels, the rush of memory. And when you know, as I said, I was emotional because my dad hadn't been well. I was up visiting. And I always cry when I say goodbye to him because he's 92.
0: Sure.
1: I just don't know when I'll see him again. And my grandpa used to stand at the front of this house and wave as we drove around the corner. And even as a kid, I'd say, don't go anywhere till I'd come back. And he said, I can't promise you that, love. And I think of that every time I say goodbye to my dad now. Oh, so it was a wonderful afternoon. I'm very grateful we could do it.
0: The tribal drum is beating Tales of Going Back Home.
1: Not all those stories are happy.
0: Shaking Stevens will cheer you up.
1: I don't want to go back to that. We just heard a hilarious story of a man who they went back to their family home in Scotland after 200 years to be attacked by a dog and put in hospital.
0: Well, that's what happens when you go to Glasgow. If it wasn't the dog
1: would have been, headbutted him.
0: I'll see you, Jimmy.
1: A drunk dog.
0: Robin has joined us. Hello, Robin.
1: Hello, Robin. What house did you go back to?
2: Hi, Jonesy and Amanda. Actually, my story's in the reverse. I came home to find two lovely elderly ladies at my front gate, and they went on to explain that one of them, Jessie, had been, she was 6 months old when that particular house was finished. Her father built it.
1: Oh.
2: And she'd been telling her friend about all these amazing features in the house. And I said, well, come in and have a look and see if it's still there. And bless her, they got to the laundry and she said, there you go, Susie, the tongue and groove. You know how we talked about the tongue and groove, which was just gorgeous. I just thought, oh, I'm so glad I let them come inside.
1: Oh, Nate, over the years they'd been reminiscing about the house, obviously.
2: Oh, absolutely, yeah. So it was a really lovely moment. And then I said to Jessie, what did you do when you lived in Horsham? And she said, oh, well, I didn't work, darling. I played the piano at the church down on the corner, which was so gorgeous. And then she said she moved to Melbourne. And I said, oh, what's your surname? Because I always loved Jessie for a girl, but I went on and had three boys, but that's okay. She said, oh, my surname's Davies. And I said, so is mine, which was just amazing.
0: What are the chances?
1: I'm glad you could do something lovely, Robin, for them, Robin. That's very sweet of you.
0: Tongue and groove. It's very, you know what tongue and groove
1: is? Yes, I do.
0: Oh, do you? Go on, explain.
1: Well, it's where there's no joinery. It sort of just folds in. Is that right?
0: Pretty much.
1: Yeah. Well, what a shock to you, Brendan, that I got
0: Robin,
1: that right.
0: Thank you. Dave.
1: Dave. Who went back where?
3: How are you guys?
1: Very well, thank you.
3: I went back to Nan and Grandad's house. They used to live on the edge of like Ku'ringai National Park, kind of French's forest. And, they had a little fibro place, you know, no running water. Granddad built it with his own hands, had a toilet, you know, you had to go out the house, outside toilet, big hole, it just reeked, you know. But I go back to look at it and it's gone, mate. Dick Smith, the owner of Dick Smith, had bought it from my grandparents, the property, and he totaled it. He knocked it all down. He'd put his big mansion up. Oh. And where I used to run out of the middle of the night to go take a pee and scared of getting bitten by snakes and whatnot, there was a helipad.
0: That's the problem
1: Did
0: with the elites.
1: Did you do a memorial wee on the helipad?
3: There's an 8-foot-high fence and kangaroos were jumping around inside his property, not outside.
0: Oh.
1: Wow. Well, just,
0: you know, I don't begrudge Dick for putting toilets in.
1: Elite. So elite.
0: You know,
1: next it'll be a flush.
0: The woke society we live in. Back in the good old days.
1: Oh, thank you for joining in. I've loved it. Thank you.
0: The helicopter pad. Thank you. Coming up, Instagram is on its way. If you'd like to pay, jonesyandamanda.com.au. And we pay tribute to the late, great Sam Neill. It's Jonesy and Amanda driving you home.
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14: Good evening, I'm Saskia Channing. Honorary Aussie Sam Neill has passed away. A statement on the star's social media confirming news of the 78-year-old's death, which was sudden and unexpected. He shot to international stardom with films like The Hunt for Red October and the Jurassic Park franchise, but he loved living a quiet life on New Zealand's South Island.
15: I don't need security. I don't need an entourage. I just live like everybody else. That is a priceless thing.
14: On the ABC there, he leaves behind four children and eight grandchildren. Northern Tasmania is bracing for wild weather with damaging winds forecast.
16: Now, in northern Tasmania, the northeast, the northwest and the islands here in the Bass Strait, it's really powerful westerlies throughout the course of today. 100 kilometre an hour wind gusts, maybe stronger in a few spots. That will peak this afternoon before easing off this evening.
14: Angus Hines there from the Weather Bureau. For emergency assistance, call 000 and for storm assistance, get in touch with the SES on 132 500. Police are appealing for information into an armed robbery in the state's east. A 76-year-old man remains in hospital following the alleged attack in Coles Bay on Saturday. The incident also saw several guns stolen, the man's home set alight, and his car dumped in the Apsley River. Detectives say tracking down the stolen firearms remains a top priority and are urging anyone with information to come forward. Australia is scrapping paper international passenger arrival cards and introducing digital declaration cards across airports and seaports. Home Affairs Minister Tony Burke telling Seven they're aiming for a seamless system.
5: It's been a trial with Qantas so far. You get out the Qantas app and you just do it online before you get on the plane. And then you've got your QR code ready to go when you land.
14: Drivers heading to Tasmania's high country are being told to think twice before hitting the road unprepared. The warning follows an overnight snow event near Briona that left several travellers stranded. Police say alpine conditions can change rapidly and are urging motorists to check forecasts, monitor road conditions and carry emergency supplies before setting out. And anyone concerned about relatives potentially being caught up in a deadly pub fire in the Thai capital of Bangkok is being told to call a Canberra hotline. The Consular Emergency Centre is available through 1300 555 135. So far, 27 people are confirmed dead and dozens of others have been injured, more than 20 critically.
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14: To the AFL, Cats goal kicker Jeremy Cameron will miss 4 to 6 weeks, going in for surgery later this week on his left shoulder. But Geelong is taking it as a win, as it means a successful recovery would see him back in contention for a September finals run. Teammates Tanner Braun and Jack Henry were also taken off during Saturday's 13-point shock loss to GWS. But both have been cleared of any major injuries. And the Tasmania Devils AFL future is taking shape, with work set to start soon on the first stage of the club's High Performance Centre. Oval 3 at the Kingborough Sports Precinct will become the Devils' secondary training ground, the project due for completion in 2027. With the latest in news and sport, I'm Saskia Channing.
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17: Checking on the major arterials, they're all travelling nicely. There's just a bit of slow going traffic on the West Tamar Highway through Riverside. And looking to Kings Meadows, Hobart Road is a bit congested in both directions at Opossum Road. KFC are dropping 31 deals over 31 days this Christmas in July for you to unwrap in app. Let the festivities begin. 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I'm Mia. More traffic soon on LAFM.
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18: Weather for Launceston, we had a top of 13 today, down to 3 tonight. Possible thunderstorm at 12 degrees tomorrow. For Wednesday, mostly cloudy and 14 degrees. Scottsdale in the northeast, it was a top of 12 degrees today, down to 5 tonight. Possible thunderstorm at 11 degrees tomorrow, mostly sunny and 13 for Wednesday. And St Helens in the east coast, it was a top of 14 today, down to 5 tonight. Late thunderstorm at 13 tomorrow. And for Wednesday, mostly sunny and 15 degrees. Tasmania SES has issued a storm advice to monitor conditions for the northeast. The Bureau of Meteorology has issued a severe weather warning for damaging winds during the next 12 hours. One of the locations likely to be impacted is Bridport and surrounds. These conditions might lead to fallen trees, branches and power lines, flying objects, damage to homes, buildings and vehicles, and dangerous driving conditions. If you have any problems, contact Tasmania SES on 132 500 and for further advice, check tasalert.com.
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29: It's showtime.
0: Sam Neill has passed away. He was 78. He had had cancer, but as I understand, was clear as that. It was a sudden passing, but for us at any rate, and we're still quite shocked because...
1: still reeling from the news, and on a day when we farewell Professor Scolia...
0: Yeah,
1: Richard Scolia. And have Sam go, Oh, it's a hard, hard
0: and
1: time.
0: He was a great guest on this show. I always loved when he'd come in because he'd always bring great entertainment. He knew the show, which is always helpful when you have guests on the show. He got into our dopey stunts, like that time you got him to build or construct the sherbet jigsaw.
1: Well, every guest that came in, for some reason, I was given a jigsaw of an album cover of the Sherbet Boys in the nude, pretty much, weren't they? Remember, and it just had a lot of hair, a lot of soap bubbles.
0: Yeah.
1: And it was a magazine photo that was legendary. And I was given a huge jigsaw of it. And so every guest that came in did a little bit of the jigsaw, and Sam enjoyed it enormously.
0: I remember Sam saying, well, why would they all take a bath together? There's so many of them.
1: They went in a bath. That's what was so weird. Bubbles that?
0: What about when he'd come in with Brian Brown, his good mate, and condolences to you, Brian, as well, because I know that you were very good friends.
1: They were promoting the movie Palm Beach.
0: And it's just a treat of a chat.
1: In this film, you actually come to fisticuffs. Is that the first time you've punched each other?
2: I think so. I've often wanted to punch him, but I'm from New Zealand. I'm civilized, and I know restraint.
0: Yeah. But you love Brian because on your vineyard you've got a rooster called Brian Brown.
2: Yeah. He's a complete prick.
3: And there are a lot of chooks running around now.
0: Really? Yeah,
1: so thanks to Brian.
0: Brian's pretty prolific on that farm.
2: I also had one called Hugo Weaving, who actually died on the job.
1: Sam had such a droll sense of humour.
0: He did. We're going to miss you very much, mate. Instagram is coming up this hour. It's Jonesy and Amanda driving you home for Jam Nation.
6: I won't admit it, you're snacking in traffic. Jonesy and Amanda approve.
7: LAFM.

0: Hello there, it's Jonesy and Amanda across Australia driving you home this Monday, the 13th of July. We are back from break, 2 weeks off. I'm waiting for my present from China.
1: I've got it here for you. And can you tell me when?
0: Am I right? Does he get a present
1: yes,
0: too?
1: Yes, he does.
0: Is his present bigger than my present?
1: Let's not go into that. I'll give you your presents before the end of the show.
0: On a cost basis, which would be more expensive?
1: Nothing. We'll talk about that okay. later because I want to talk about the wedding that happened while we were
0: on the holidays. Travis Kelce and Taylor Swift got married at the Madison Square Gardens, or the MSG.
1: Were you the MC?
0: That'd be a sweet gig. Done it before, the MC'd weddings.
1: A wedding where there are 1,000 guests and 2 billionaires marrying each other.
0: Do that. I've just read the telegrams out.
1: You and Adam
0: Still
1: Sandler.
0: Funny. Yeah.
1: It's interesting, and the reason I think it's interesting to talk about, and I wouldn't mind your opinion on this, I love the idea of Taylor Swift. I'm not a massive Swiftie, but I think she's wonderful and very generous, all those fabulous things. And I bought into the dream of how wonderful. When they got engaged, remember she said, your English teacher and your gym teacher are getting married. Mm. They were humble, sweet, modest.
0: Yep.
1: A lot of people are surprised that the wedding was anything but that. And fair enough, she's dreamt of this day for many, many years. But there did seem to be a kind of elitist quality to it that has given some people the ick.
0: Yeah.
1: So what happened was they shut down a number of streets in New York on the 4th of July holiday weekend. I know she donated over $25 million to the city and to various charities and various things. Wonderful. That's how much their wedding also cost. But to have all those incredible people there, 1,000 of them, people who sort of joked that they didn't know her very well, 1,000 of them. And one of the things they had was like a raffle where you could win a Chevrolet, you could win Cartier watches, you could win Chanel handbags valued at over $6,500. That to me just seems really unusual from Taylor Swift.
0: I like her even more for this.
1: To give the most privileged people in the world expensive gifts.
0: Well, privileged people should get stuff.
1: Well, this is what's interesting. It's an insight into her dream day. Mm-hmm. A lot of people said, when we heard it was going to be at Madison Square Gardens.
0: I was shocked by that. I must admit, I thought that was a first.
1: Already have been married. They're going to do something sweet and small and come in here for a party or whatever.
0: Maybe she wanted a big shindig. I'll tell you the reasons why Madison Square Gardens makes sense. It's enclosed roof. It's got underground car parking, so all the celebs can just zip on in and go straight up into the area. There's no place for helicopters or spies or anything like that. You know, all those weddings you see people

0: go to and they've got umbrellas and all that sort of stuff. What if you want a big wedding?
1: 1,000 people. Yeah. It seemed a disparate number of people who, as I said, some of them who were there saying, mm-hmm. I don't know her that well. But it gave people an insight.
0: Who said that?
1: Some of the people who were there.
0: It's what they said. I don't know her that well.
1: Well, sources close to the palace say.
0: Okay, right. Yeah. But this is just...
1: For people who, humble, sweet, kind, very image conscious, this is the thing. Not a single thing happens with her being across her own
0: think she's
1: image.
0: That image conscious.
1: Are you joking?
0: No.
1: Every single thing she ever does is with intent, is with a lot of forethought. So all of this has been thought down to the last minute.
0: Privacy. She wanted a bit of privacy.
1: For 1,000 guests.
0: And she can afford it.
1: Of course she
0: Quite
1: can.
0: Quite frankly, she can afford it.
1: A lot of people weren't happy with the shutdown streets.
0: Well, naturally, but they're New Yorkers. I'm walking here. They're not going to be happy
1: with
0: anything.
1: Well, they're not walking there that day.
0: Well, I
1: reckon... But some people have said, and this isn't me saying this, and I'm not sure how I feel about this. Some people have said they love Taylor, but it's given them a bit of the ick.
0: Oh, no.
1: It's like I see you. You're that person after all. You're an elitist kind of a person after all.
0: My love for Taylor Swift is such I can't put this to the pub test.
1: Oh, well, I'll say the words.
0: No. Well, I think it sounds like a whip poll.
1: All right, a whip poll. I can put it to the whip poll.
0: Well, because that's an instant snapshot on what the community thinks about any given subject without the aggression of the pub.
1: Taylor Swift's nuptials, wonderful, great?
0: Yep.
1: Or does it give you the ick?
0: I think it's great for her and great for young Travis. 13:55:22.
1: I'd like to have won that Chevrolet.
0: That'd be great. Imagine if you're too trolleyed and you couldn't drive it.
1: Well, she said that the reason she got the Chevrolet was because it was sentimental. It wasn't the actual car that they had used to drive around in on their first date, but it's the same model as the one they used to drive around in. So none of their DNA is in there. Hair follicles.
0: It's Jonesy and Amanda driving you home for Jam Nation.
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0: Hello there, it's Jonesy and Amanda driving you home. If you've just joined us, we're in the midst of the whip poll. This is an instant snapshot of what the community thinks about any given subject. Anything you say about Taylor Swift, you can say right to me.
1: I've noticed there's been a bit of a division in how people have responded, how fans have responded to Taylor's wedding. This modest, wonderful, charitable, fabulous human has thrown an enormous shindig, as you would say.
0: Yeah, she's given away cars. She's given away
1: to
0: prizes.
1: To the guests inside.
0: Yeah, that's great.
1: To the wealthiest, most privileged people in the world.
0: There might be Johnny doing it tough in there.
1: Maybe. Had to rent a tux for the day.
0: It could be a couple of people like that. I just find that I think it's nice.
1: People are saying there's an element of elitism of consumption, of shutting down streets on a 4th of July weekend where inconvenient for people. People love Taylor, but were surprised that this has gone a bit ick.
0: A young person's perspective, Gem Y Rye.
2: Look, to me, it feels a little bit ick because it's just very showy-offy.
0: Showy-off vibe
2: I'm getting.
1: And she's very image conscious, so she's deliberately showy-offy.
0: Kanye pulling Taylor. Marianne has joined us. What do you think, Marianne?
3: Oh, I think it's fabulous.
1: Fair enough.
3: She sells out stadiums and he plays football, so, and they get the privacy there at the stadium, so I think it's fabulous.
0: Yeah. And the facilities would be great.
1: You're saying about toilet facilities?
0: Toilets, and hot dogs, you'd be able to get nacho hat.
1: There was a big buffet, and apparently, you'll enjoy this bit, Brendan.
0: Of course I will.
1: They all played games. Oh. Games like... where are we?
0: Hungry Hippos?
1: Yeah, well, pretty much.
0: Board games?
1: No, like, you know.
0: Okay.
1: Those sorts of games.
0: I might have gone out for a beer during that.
1: Yeah, I know.
0: Marianne, thank you. John has joined us. Johnny.
1: Hi, John.
4: Yes.
1: Wonderful.
4: I love it. I lived in the U.S., worked at a lot of black tie events. The American royalty deserved to flash it all out. That's what makes the world go round with art in the U.S. Love it.
1: Okay. All right. Thank you,
0: John. Well
1: said. These are the games they were playing.
0: Yep.
1: They got their raffle tickets by playing party games during the reception like skee ball, mini golf and a football-themed ring toss.
0: Well, he plays the football.
1: Oh, duh. You think I don't know that?
0: Rachel has joined us.
1: Hello, Rachel. What do you think? Wonderful or ick?
5: Hey, yeah, definitely an ick. I think it's all very well thought out for publicity because I think they're going to make a movie out of it.
0: A movie?
1: Mm. I've heard that too. Yeah.
0: This is making hay while the sun shines.
1: Well,
0: it's like how your brother is renting out that house as your museum.
1: Sure. But I did hear that, you know, Taylor wants to have a baby, could take some time off, put out a movie so she's still feeling
0: she's part
1: of it all.
0: Well, you know, I think she's due for a baby. It's going to happen.
1: Okay.
0: Because the biological clock will be ticking away.
1: That's why you don't make a wedding speech, Brendan.
0: Michelle has joined us. Hello, Michelle.
1: Michelle, is it grand or is it ick?
6: No, there's no ick. I'm not a Taylor Swift fan. I'm definitely not a Swiftie. But I think that she did it really, really smart. And I think that if they can play games, like where else could they go and play games and have privacy? And I think she done it really, really smart. And to give like $25 million just to have a few roads blocked off. I mean, most of our roads have potholes anyway, and we're waiting a few years to get them fixed. So I'm pretty sure they've been all right.
1: All right, that's a good perspective. Thank you.
0: That is very good. Wrapped up with Dwayne.
1: All right, Dwayne, grand and wonderful or ick?
7: Oh, look, grand, wonderful. I mean, who doesn't love pass the parcel and pin the tail on Kanye West?
1: Oh, thank you, Dwayne.
0: These are all great calls. Thank you for being part of the whip poll.
1: Instagram is coming up next.
0: It's Jonesy and Amanda driving you home for Jam Nation. Please welcome
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17: Looking to Invermay Road, there's a bit of congestion moving both ways on approach to Forster Street. And over in Newstead, Hobblers Bridge Road has some westbound congestion approaching Penquit Road. KFC have just wrapped up a new Christmas in July daily deal. 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I'm Mia. More traffic tomorrow morning on LAFM.
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0: Our calling is Instagram. 10 questions, 60 seconds on the clock. You could pass if you don't know an answer. We'll come back to that question if time permits. You get all the questions right, $1,000.
3: And you can go with $1,000, but if you'd like to make it $2,000, you have 6 seconds to answer a bonus question, but it's double or nothing.
0: Susan is in Bonnet Bay.
3: Hi, Susan.
4: Hello.
3: Hello. We've been away for 2 weeks. We'll see if we can remember how this goes.
0: Did you miss us, Susan, while we were away?
4: Sorry, what was that?
0: Did you miss us while we were away?
4: Of course I did. I had no one else to listen to.
0: Right, so
3: what
0: did you...
3: excellent answer,
0: you sat
3: Susan.
0: And looked at the wall.
3: You looked at your radio and said, I just willed us to come back.
4: Absolutely, always.
3: Well, Susan, let
0: get
3: you
0: this,
3: go.
0: Like, on a rocking chair, just looking at the
3: like
0: radio.
3: Like Whistler's mother.
0: Just, were you sitting in profile, Susan?
3: Well, let's see what we can do for you. We've got 10 questions in 60 seconds. If you're not sure, say pass. We probably have time to come back. Are you ready?
4: Yes.
3: Susan, here we go. Here comes question number one. What do chickens lay?
4: Eggs.
3: Question two. A standard wheelbarrow has how many wheels?
4: One.
3: Question three. What's the name of our galaxy?
4: Milky Way.
3: Question four. Who beat Norway in the World Cup yesterday?
4: Great Britain, England.
3: Question five. Which character does Alice follow into Wonderland?
4: Rabbit.
3: Question six. What currency is used in Germany?
4: Germany. Pass.
3: Question seven. Which luxury car brand has four linked rings on their logo?
4: Audi.
3: Question eight. Which planet have we sent the most missions to?
4: Planet Mars.
3: Question nine. What does the acronym PIN, P-I-N, stand for?
4: Personal Identification Number.
3: Question ten. In what state would you find the Barossa Valley?
4: South Australia.
3: What currency is used in Germany?
4: Oh, I can't believe I didn't get that.
0: Do you know it, Susan?
4: Oh, probably.
0: What is it?
4: Euro.
3: It's the Euro.
0: Euro, Susan.
3: Wow, it was like if pulling teeth at the beginning and then you did a big
0: three
3: run.
0: 3 more seconds, you would have made that.
3: Oh, Susan.
4: I can't believe it.
3: Oh.
4: I was just trying to get on and that's just so stupid of me.
3: You got all the hard ones right.
4: Oh, no.
3: Oh, Susan.
0: Susan.
3: I'm sorry.
0: At least we're back.
3: Oh, at least you can celebrate in that way, of course.
0: At least we're back. And Amanda's going to give me a present that she bought back from China, Susan.
3: I will. I'll tell you all about my trip next.
0: That's coming up. So,
3: Susan's getting all the gifts.
0: Susan's going, yay me.
4: Oh.
0: Susan, thank you.
4: I'm so disappointed.
0: Don't be disappointed, Susan. You did very well. If you'd like to play, Instagram, josieandamanda.com.au. Gifts are plenty for J-Dog coming up. It's Jonesy Demander driving you home for Jam Nation.
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0: Jonesy and Amanda driving you home.
1: So, in my holidays, I went to China with my sons, Liam and Jack. And one of the reasons was that when I was working with Beyond 2000, maybe 40 years ago, I went to China, to Beijing and to a whole lot of country areas. And it was a really difficult, difficult trip. And I wanted to purge the image of standing in a silkworm factory. I wanted to get the sort of the hardness of that travel and that trip out of my mind.
0: You went into a silkworm factory?
1: Yes.
0: And was it in a big cardboard shoebox?
1: It wasn't. I ate my way through the mulberry leaves. So we went to Beijing and Shanghai, two very different cities, and it was great. And I'm glad we did Beijing first because it's easy to think these big, what seem like big modern cities, big shopping complexes, beautiful hotels, all that stuff. The rural areas, I'm sure, quite different, but these big cities. But when we went to go to Tiananmen Square, we went on a tour. It was just us with a tour guide. And I wasn't sure whether it was true or not, but they don't know about, they haven't learnt about Tiananmen Square in the way that we have.
0: Oh, the whole tank thing.
1: For them, Tiananmen Square is the centre of their power. That's where the politicians come and stand on the big balcony. That's where they show their strength of power. That's where, as we know, the tanks come in for their military parades, etc. So I wonder what why they think so many Westerners want to go there. But this was the most stringent security I've ever seen. Three different passport controls, very thorough pat-downs. They checked our waistbands. They checked to see if we were carrying even bits of paper. Our guide turned very serious as we were approaching and said, you cannot bring in paper, cannot bring in signs, you can't bring in any written material. In case, I guess, we held up signs and started a protest or said to the locals, have a look at what
0: like
1: actually
0: that guy
1: happened.
0: Did on Big Brother that time. Oh. And he held up the sign.
1: Well, at one point.
0: So I knew when you were there, I didn't send you any texts, like, you know, any
1: No, and we were very respectful.
0: Just because I didn't want you to be in a Chinese gulag.
1: Well, we were very respectful and very careful. Because when the guide said, and of course we pay homage here to our great hero. I thought, I wonder if it's the guy who stood in front of the tanks. Duh, no, it's Mao.
0: Yeah.
1: Big portrait
0: it's
1: of
0: not
1: Mao.
0: Gonna, you can't side with the tank guy.
1: No, no. Well, but
0: not when you're over there.
1: But we said nothing, but it was quite extraordinary.
0: So there's no mention of that whatsoever?
1: No. Wow. And then we went to Shanghai, which is just a fabulously modern city. I love the history of Beijing and the Forbidden City, which is thousands of years of their dynasties and where the concubines lived and the history of all that. Brilliant. But Shanghai, the river's called the Bund, B-U-N-D. Lots of bars, restaurants, rooftop places all along there. It was just brilliant. So we had a great time.
0: Did you get bunded?
1: I didn't get bunded. But it's interesting. When you do a tour, it's still like the old Beyond 2000 days. They say, we're going to stop here because our driver needs a coffee. Suddenly, I was at a silkworm factory.
0: Again.
1: And they showed, and the guy had a stick and a board and was showing us the life cycle of a silkworm. I thought, oh, my God, I'm back here again. And it was a different one, but the same experience. And then we went into a big showroom where the only people there, apart from the people who were standing to attention to serve us, trying to, hey, look at, why don't you buy an eiderdown? Why don't you buy a doona cover?
0: Right.
1: Why don't you buy this and that? And that happened at a jade place. It happened at a tea emporium. And so your travels, they go, we're just going to stop here so you can have a cup of tea. Look what we're selling. You feel it's very hard to leave without buying something.
0: Is it a good value?
1: Not really, no. Those places were very expensive.
0: What's the toilet facilities like?
1: Well, you know, I only found one squat toilet. Most of the toilets, and as I said, I only went to cities, you had a choice of a squat or a non-squat. And there's only one place, a cafe, where I got confused and ended up in the squat toilet. My thighs weren't really up to it.
0: No.
1: A bit of, you know, discomfort there. Okay. But, you know
0: what?
1: For
0: the cleaner, I'd imagine.
1: The bag I took every day had a spare pair of undies and I didn't need them.
0: There you go.
1: That's a sign of a good trip.
0: They're very proud of you.
1: My fake blonde hair really confused them as to my age because so many people said to me, I can't believe these are your sons. You look too young to have these sons. Consider I had my eldest son when I was 38.
0: Yeah.
1: You look too young to have had these sons. And I said, well, thank you. And then they showed me photos of who they thought I looked like, and they were saying these as compliments.
0: I would say you would have Julian Clary.
1: No, Brendan.
0: Ellen DeGeneres.
1: No, that's who you think I look like.
0: No, I don't. I just, you know.
1: The first one brought up a photo and said, you look like this. It's Meryl Streep in Devil Wears Prada. And the next one, and I've asked Ryan to look at Google the picture, Elon Musk's mother, who is 90 years old. She's a very striking woman.
0: Oh,
1: but
0: she is.
1: She is She is she looks, 90.
0: You know, there's a... Is she 90?
1: She is 90.
0: Oh, goodness me. She, you know what?
1: Yep. What, Brendan? There's not what.
0: There's a bit of Cruella de Vil vibe.
1: Do you want...
0: They didn't ask to see your Dalmatian coat.
1: Do you, you do you want your gift?
0: You would fit right in.
1: I'm going to give a present
0: yes,
1: to Ryan.
0: Yes, gifts,
1: first.
0: Gifts, gifts.
1: Here you go, Ryan.
2: Yes, I got one.
1: I bought
2: okay.
1: this at Shanghai Zoo when we saw all the right. pandas.
0: Thank it's you. Not a silkworm kimono, is it?
1: No,
2: so
1: gosh.
2: Nice.
1: No.
2: What does it okay. say?
1: Well, it's in Chinese. I don't know what it says. It's a picture. It's pretty much the back. It's a key ring. It's the back end of a panda. What? Put it through Google.
2: Yeah.
1: Something or other.
2: Don't fight over the bamboo and ruin my good behaviour score.
1: Is that what it says?
2: Yeah. That's
1: well, you live by that.
2: Okay.
1: And Brendan.
0: Yeah. What have you got me?
1: Well, when you, I wasn't going to give it to you this to you on air because I wasn't. I don't know if it's contraband or not. It's a packet of. Oh, you have a look.
0: It's a pack of smokes.
1: A pack of cigarettes from Tiananmen Square.
0: Tiananmen Square smokes. Yeah. I don't even smoke anymore.
1: No, I know. But it's, I thought the packaging was interesting.
0: Yeah. I'm in Mao country now.
1: You can get Mao cancer.
3: Righto, you two. That's enough.
0: Thank you.
1: You're welcome.
0: We will be back again tomorrow.
1: Tin Hat Tuesday. Do our tin hats still exist? We've been away for 2 days. Did someone wrap some garlic bread in them? We have to make sure they're going to be okay.
0: If you want to catch up with the show or if you want to be on Instagram or the Fast Five, jonesydemanda.com.au, we will catch you then.
1: See you then.
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8: It's the Christian O'Connell Show. We are back. We've been on a two-week break and the Bright Southern Dial is back. We've got brand new misheard lyrics. You can tell us about your weekend in three words. And I'm forming a rebel army and I need you and your bin. More on that coming up on today's Christian O'Connell Show. Your misheard lyrics are coming up next. Hey,
5: 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Want to contact the show? 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

0: Be my lover. Christian O'Connell's show. We have your misheard lyrics. 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
0: All right, as always, as I play them back, if we agree what you think you're mishearing, you will hear this. If we don't hear it, and for the great ones.
2: Instant Hall of Famer.
0: Sean has got this. James Rain, Fall of Rome, original line, every morning when I wake from my bed.
3: Every morning when I wake from my bed.
0: Or is it sadly James is wake up in the morning and he's wetting the bed?
4: Oh, no.
0: Yeah, hey, listen, some men get older, you know. Go to Chemist Warehouse, get yourself a nappy, man. Every morning when I'm wetting the bed.
3: Every morning when I wake from my bed.
0: Very good, Sean. Trish has been listening to Kate Bush and Wuthering Heights out on the Wiley Windy Moor.
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0: Or is Kate wondering why we didn't get a divorce?
5: Out on the Wiley Windy Moors.
0: Oh my God, that is crystal clear. I didn't know why we didn't divorce.
5: Out on the Wiley Windy Moors.
0: Yes.
2: Instant Hall of Famer.
0: Instant Hall of Famer for Trisha there. Ed's got the Stones. Paint it black. No more will my green seagull turn a deeper blue.
6: No more will my green seagull turn a deeper blue.
0: Yes. Damo's got Dolly Parton 9 to 5. Original line, in the same boat with a lot of your friends.
7: In the same boat with a lot of your friends.
0: Or is it former Olympic sprinter Usain Bolt with a lot of your friends?
7: In the same boat with a lot of your friends.
0: Damo, that's incredible.
2: Instant Hall of Famer.
0: Now, intern Pete has got his first ever misheard lyric.
8: Oh, yes.
0: Wonderwall. Obviously doing the rounds at the moment after, after the England wins throughout the World Cup. The original line, I don't believe that anybody feels the way I do about you now.
9: I don't believe.
0: Now, what are you mishearing, Pete?
8: Yeah, I don't believe that anybody feels the way I do about Janelle.
0: Your first day on radio.
8: Yeah. I'm very nervous to put one of these forward because I'm also tone deaf, so I don't know where this is going to go. So just again.
0: How can you be tone deaf and work in radio?
8: Yeah, I really am. Like, I can't keep a beat or anything like that, you know?
4: I thought you meant with content.
0: Yeah.
4: A bit tone deaf.
8: Oh, okay. No, okay, that's all
0: no
8: good.
0: He's that as well. When, that's why he was working on that show. That show was one thing. It was tone deaf.
8: I want to repeat this because my grade four girlfriend was also called Janelle, and I sang it to her like this as well. I don't believe that anybody feels the way I do about Janelle.
0: All right, let's have a listen.
9: Okay. I don't believe that anybody feels the way I do about Janelle.
8: Guys,
4: I want it to be there.
0: Chuckle Sisters, you hearing
10: there.
0: It?
10: That is absolutely there. Yeah.
0: I can't hear it. All right, let me hear it again. Okay, so it's Janelle.
9: I don't believe that anybody feels the way I do about Janelle.
0: Janelle. No, it's Janelle.
4: Yes, Janelle.
0: No, it's not. It's not. It's not Janelle. The tone deaf. It's the tone deaf. You can't help it, mate.
8: At least I set it up properly.
0: You lost a genetic lottery.
8: I really have.
0: And this is a classic. Christian, watching Moana with my daughter the other day, shocked at the appalling X-rated language in the song I Am Moana. Now, the original line is, it's like the tide, always falling and rising.
5: Mm-hmm. It's like the tide, always falling and rising. Mm-hmm.
0: Or is it, it's like the tide, always, F-word, rising.
4: Excuse me.
0: Rhymes with coughing.
5: God. It's like the tide, always falling and rising.
0: That is not on, young missy. I blame the parents. I blame the rock.
4: It's got a bit of a Scottish accent to it.
0: It is. Still doesn't make it okay, if it's, even if it's in the native Scots tongue, where they use swearing as commas, basically.
5: It's like the tide, always falling and rising.
0: Walt Disney is spinning in his grave right now.
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0: Christian O'Connell Show. I hope you had a great weekend. Tell us about your weekend in three words. Three-word weekend. Big week for my wife and I. Our eldest daughter, Ruby, turns 22.
1: Wow.
0: 22 this Friday. So my three-word weekend is 22 years a dad. It's yesterday I went to go find a birthday card for her, and I was in the shop, and I was looking at all the ages, you know, that I've been buying cards. So it was like 6, 7, 8, 9, 10, and then it was 12, 14, 16, 18, 20. Oh, remember 21st last year, what we did for that, the wine tour. And now I'm like, there's no cards for 22. It's not significant, but it feels like it to my wife and I. 22 years of being a parent is an incredible thing.
1: That's huge.
0: So much gratitude. That's what I actually feel is excitement. She's graduated. She's got her degree now. It's like, and also when we moved here,

0: Over 8 years ago, she was turning 14.
1: Yeah. Unbelievable.
0: And then at the end of this year, Patsy, Lois, our youngest daughter, turns 20, and then we're finally out of the teens. Oh, feels like I've been stuck at that level for all of my...
1: like Groundhog
0: Day. I don't think
1: I
0: had babies. I think actually my wife gave birth to teenagers. I struggle to remember when they were like four or five, but I've got too many memories of the teenage, never-ending final boss years.
1: Oh, yes.
2: Wow, Ruby's 22.
0: 22
2: this
0: Friday.
2: You must be so proud.
0: Yeah, yeah, I'm very, very proud. And when I was in the car trip yesterday, I had my youngest daughter, Lois, with me. And we were talking about yesterday evening. We just had dinner, the two of us. She was like, do you think that we've made you a better person?
1: Aww.
0: I went 100%. Then I went, well, I wasn't a monster before you came along. Yes, you've definitely made me a better person, but it's not like... I was still a nice guy before I became a dad. I wasn't like feral wandering the streets barking at people and stuff like that.
2: And you've helped them out a fair bit too. As well.
0: That's ongoing, the whole relationship. Who's helping who? It's a seesaw. It's a seesaw being a parent. Rhea, what is your three-word weekend?
2: Mine is tricked by the Greeks. So I went on a lovely holiday to the Greek islands.
0: You have a great time.
1: Amazing.
2: It was incredible.
0: What a beautiful country, right?
2: But so we have to hire a car to get around. And in my head, and what was on the website, was like a beautiful kind of red Fiat, you know, like talented
0: something
2: Mr.
0: from the movies.
1: Yes, National Lampoon's
2: or
1: something.
2: Yes, exactly. We go to the store, the hire car place. What he pulls out, he drives out what could I only describe as this ancient rust bucket. It is red, to be fair, but it is not a Fiat. It's not a car brand I'd ever been familiar with. I think it was like a defunct Eastern European, Eastern German.
0: And I bet
2: or
0: you had to pay
2: like
0: a small fortune for
2: it.
0: That.
2: Was so
0: Have you come back financially ruined?
2: It was so expensive.
0: Europe is so expensive, isn't it?
2: The worst part of this car, which there's a lot of hills in some of the islands, and this car has like... three
0: yeah, and also now you finally met proper hills.
2: Yes, proper.
0: Not like when you go Sydney's a bit hilly or we're on a hill right now. Yeah. That's a slope.
2: Super, super steep incline, and this car has
0: tiny little streets as well, right?
2: Oh, they're so narrow.
0: It's like a cliff face
1: so
0: drop.
1: Yes. Oh, wow.
2: And I knew before we were going up this hill, I was like, there's no way this car's gonna get it. Because it's like a go-kart.
0: You're going up to the heavens.
2: Getting a fair bit of momentum as we're about three quarters of the way up, and I can feel us like slowing and slowing and slowing and slowing, and then came to a complete stop with about 20 metres still on this
0: And
2: hill.
0: There's always those great big coaches swinging around the corners, you know, with a load of tourists.
2: So I had to put the brake on and the hand, but there wasn't actually a parking mode. All you had was a
0: handbrake.
2: You had to put it in neutral and then put the handbrake on.
1: Terrifying.
2: And then Will had to sit in the car, take the handbrake off, and I had to push the car up the rest of the hill. And it was actually pretty easy because it was so light.
0: So you were the problem.
2: Yeah. No, yeah, I guess we were.
0: You've had too much Greek cheese.
2: Yes, exactly. But it was the most terrifying, like, half seconds. Like, I was like, oh, are we gonna roll back down this hill?
0: Driving in Europe is frightening.
2: Yeah, crazy. If you thought Melbourne or Sydney at peak hour was bad.
0: It's easy.
2: These guys are maniacs.
0: Yeah,
2: they're actually maniacs.
0: Yeah, they drive so quickly. And also, did you find that everyone smokes everywhere?
2: Still in 2026,
0: they don't care. It's like they haven't got Google, where they don't know the risks. They're smoking everywhere, aren't they? During meals, you'll just see someone lighting up, having a nice Greek salad.
2: Yeah, restaurants, Australia, you can't smoke.
0: Also,
2: anywhere.
0: What about those old Greek guys that sit around outside that taverna about 10 a.m.?
2: I would love to be
0: Speedos,
2: there.
0: Speedos, got that big old distended belly out. They give zero F's, don't they?
2: Those big sheeshes, they're like
0: that's it. Amazing.
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0: Christian O'Connell Show. Now, we need you all to listen very carefully to my words. 2 years ago, the show was under attack. 2 years ago, the radio landscape looked very different. Let's go down memory lane, memory lane, memory lane, memory lane. Suddenly, coming into our city, when we're just in one city, the Christian O'Connell Show, been in Melbourne, another show was coming in from Sydney. R.I.P. Carl and Jackie O. Now, we work for the same company, and they axed my marketing money and gave it to Carl and Jackie O so they could have... They actually bought the town. Do you remember? There were posters everywhere.
1: Literally everywhere.
0: They had their own coach at one point.
2: Yeah.
0: Do you remember
2: that great
0: big coach?
2: Yeah.
0: Mm-hmm. So we couldn't afford any billboards. And so one day I was driving, and it was bin day for the suburb that I live in, and I suddenly saw all these bins being wheeled out face side. We all know how to wheel the bins out face side on the streets. So you see bins, bins, bins, bins, bins. And that's a bit like billboards. So straight away I thought, could we get some cheap stickers and use bins as bin boards? And the Rebel Bin Army was born. And we managed to hold the line here in Melbourne.
1: Yeah.
0: But now the show is in Sydney and Adelaide, Brisbane and Perth. We are a national show. But the real battlefront at the moment is, of course, Sydney. It is in freefall. When we were in Sydney a couple of weeks ago, all the other rival shows trying to get the number one spot, they've got their adverts all over the billboards. We need the bins to come back.
1: Yes.
0: And like any military campaign, okay, there's always the fronts that you're fighting on. Where is our Strait of Hormuz? It's Western Sydney. As soon as we start talking about the national show, our boss, Sue Vader, she said, if you can't make it in the west of Sydney, you won't make it.
1: She had like a war map out on the table and she put a big
0: Parramatta, Blacktown. She was like naming these suburbs all the west. Here in Melbourne, I think the mission, the battlefront here is about holding the line. Been here for 8 years, okay? This city made this show, made me. So in Sydney, we need our commander on the ground there. Boots on the ground. And that is you. Pete, you have 5 shows.
3: Yes.
0: To get a Christian O'Connell Show bin sticker on the bins of the Prime Minister.
3: Oh, no problem. Oh,
0: that's 5 shows. So much time. You get down to Kirribilli House. You use that charm of yours.
3: Yep.
0: Has he gone? You use that charm of yours and you get Albo to ask if you can put the stickers of this show on the bin. So look, 2 years ago, the Rebel Bin Army, we're not an army of war. What are we now? We're the Bright Side of the Dial, okay? So it's now renamed the army, the Bright Side Battalion.
1: Oh, I like
0: that. So you're joining the Bright Side Battalion now. I've got new roles for you in the Bright Side Battalion. Oh,
1: okay, here we go.
0: I'm the Rebel Captain, Bin Solo.
1: What's a good name?
0: Rio, I rename you now, Chew Binka. Now, in the Star Wars movies and that universe, there is a simple farm boy made good. Now, that is Luke Skywalker. Who is a simple farm boy in this show? You're already there. It's Luke Bin Walker. Pete, you are now Luke Bin Walker, the farm boy made good. All right, there's chat too. Some people want to join the binfantry. That's the entry level here.
1: That's good
0: you like
1: stuff.
0: That. And then if you sticker 5 bins or more, send us photographic evidence, you get promoted to the highest rank in the Bright Side Battalion. General Waste. Should have just left.
1: Binfantry was very good.
0: Yeah, should have just left it with Binfantry. Let's go to Julie now. Julie, you want to join the Binfantry and the Bright Side Battalion?
4: Yes, I'd like to join the Bin Battalion. Thank you.
0: Thank you very much. Thank you for your bin. Thank you for your support. And whereabouts are you?
4: I'm in Glossodia.
0: Glossodia, right. So far west in Sydney?
4: Sort of northwest, out in the Hawkesbury, the foot of the Blue Mountains.
0: Definitely. Julie, we'll send you some. Thank you very much.
4: Great, thank you.
0: Thank you very much. Tanya, welcome to the Bright Side Battalion.
5: Captain, my captain.
0: Tanya, welcome to the Binventry. Where are you? Where can you lend us your bin?
5: I'm in southwest Sydney. It's a place called George's Hall. I was a bit dubious when you started in Sydney, but you grew on me like a rash, Quinston.
0: Thank you. So. It's what I call fungus radio. Tanya, thank you very much for giving us a go, mate. And we'll send you the stickers. This means if we can take the south, she's southwest. Mm-hmm. We've got old mate in the northwest. You know what this is? Pincer.
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0: Christian O'Connell Show. Today's time waster. Change a letter. Just change one letter. Ruin a movie. The Lion Kink. Different. You don't take your kids to go and see that. Just one letter. Very. Different movie. The Lion Kink. Drain Spotting.
1: Silver.
0: Harry Potter.
1: Silver plus.
0: Harry Pottery.
1: Silver. Okay.
0: Pilates of the Caribbean.
1: Gold.
0: Jack Sparrow working on his core. And what have you got, Rios?
1: Ooh, these dogs need some pickle juice. It's Lady and the... Oh, cramp!
0: And actually, powerful acting as well. He mimics having cramp on his glute there.
1: Boogie Nights, great movie about cinematography.
0: Oh, no. Oh, I can already see where this is going.
1: No, this one's been filmed at the Langham with Patsy.
0: Oh.
1: It's Bougie Nights.
0: Oh, very good. Another gold. I thought you were going to go Booga Nights.
1: Oh, that's funny.
0: Charles, funny.
1: Point Break, they've made a sequel. These surfers, they're not surfing anymore. They're,
0: no?
1: they're painting a wall.
0: Oh,
1: but it's a
0: dull movie, isn't it?
1: It's
0: hey, AI slops, get out of hand.
1: But now they've been working all morning. It's time for a paint break.
2: Oh, dear.
0: Oh, yeah, yeah. You had two golds and what a drop off there, like Conor McGregor. Bronze.
1: And Wally, great kids movie. Great kids
0: really
1: movie,
0: good.
1: Love it.
0: Yeah.
1: But now it's got a new character. It's Willy.
0: Okay, he spent 2 weeks in Greece. All right, what have you got? Change a letter. Change a movie.
1: Willy's.
0: We brought a poo.
2: No.
0: And that, my friend, sets a worrying childish tone.
1: It's gold.
0: Laura. Combiland. Not Zombieland, Combi.
1: Silver.
0: Forrest Gump.
1: Silver plus.
0: Lee, well done. The Life of Pig.
1: Silver.
0: Well, I'm Rob, Lock, Stock, and Two Smoking Darrels. It's going to take some beating for me. Best in show today. You're off to go and see a brilliant live show. Boys to Men, Salt and Pepper, and Belle Biv DeVoe. Three legendary groups. The Lizard of Oz.
1: Silver.
0: There's Something About Gary.
1: Gold.
0: Not The Naked Gun, but The Naked Nun.
1: Oh, I think I've seen that. Silver plus.
0: Sad Max.
1: Oh, no.
0: Oh, no.
1: Dear,
0: Silver. Oh, dear. Well done, Kane. Reservoir Dags.
1: Yeah, gold.
0: Well done, Elliot. Why Men Can't Hump.
1: You don't hear the word hump or shag much anymore, do you? No,
2: for a good reason.
0: Not, yeah, it's certainly not breakfast time.
1: Gold.
0: Peddler on the Roof.
1: Silver.
0: Well done, Sue. Why Man Can't Pump.
1: Silver.
0: When Harry Met Salty. Oh, she's a little bit salty.
1: Gold.
0: Well done, Steve. Wallace and Vomit.
1: Silver.
0: Kindergarten Mop. One
1: Silver
0: of the kids
1: plus.
0: Has thrown up. Top Gut.
1: Gold.
0: Mav's piled on a few pounds. He's Top Gut. I feel the need. The need for carbs. Stop or my bum will shoot.
1: Oh. Bronze.
0: It's just childish, aren't they? Can tell we've been away for 2 weeks. Standards have dropped. Jurassic Pork. That's more like it.
1: Silver.
0: And Kung Fu Manda.
1: That's
0: yeah, my friend Mandy.
1: Funny.
0: Oh, yes. Kung Fu Manda.
1: That's gold.
0: She's... All right, who is winning today?
1: Lock, Stock, and Two Smoking
0: Darrels. Steve Harmon, you are today's winner. That's the Christian O'Connell Show for today. We are back tomorrow. Tomorrow on the show, how do you know when you're officially an adult? 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If you've got one, you can email me early. Christian@christianoconnell.com.au. Great to be back with you today. Thank you very much for joining us. We're back tomorrow. Take care.
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8: Yes, it was a huge concert, wasn't it? I was there. Well, not there. I was in my living room, as was plenty of other people. We'll take a look back at Live Aid. But right now, let's get underway with a band that's become synonymous with the 80s. This is Europe, the Final Countdown. You're on the 80s at 8.

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You're on the 80s at 8, Shane Bryan with you, and a fantastic song there, Mental As Anything, The World Seems Difficult. Wasn't one of Mental As Anything's biggest chart hits. The track actually came from the band's highly successful 1983 album Creatures of Leisure, which spawned several of Australian favourites and helped cement Mental's as one of the country's most popular bands during the decade. Now to a true Aussie pub rock anthem, the Angels version, We Gotta Get Out of This Place, originally recorded by the British group The Animals in 1965, touring Australia very soon, but the Angels gave it a harder-edged rock treatment in 1986. Became a live staple for the band, introduced the classic song to a whole new generation of Aussie rock fans. This is the Angels, We Gotta Get Out of This Place on the 80s at 8.

0: Shane Bryan with you. You're on the 80s at 8. That was Dan Hartman, I Can Dream About You. I was going to make him my 80s icon tonight, but then I remembered what 13th of July was. We'll get to that a little later on. Now, most people know Dan Hartman from his 1984 hit. The song actually appeared in the movie Streets of Fire. The song was such a success that many people actually assumed that Dan Hartman was a brand new artist, but he'd actually been around making music for over a decade. Remember this little track from the 70s? Yes, that was him. That was Dan Hartman. He had a big hit with that song, Relight My Fire, We Are the Young, and of course, I Can Dream About You. But Dan Hartman wasn't just a singer. He was also a highly respected songwriter and producer. He worked with artists including Tina Turner, wrote Love Sensation, a song that would become one of the most sampled dance tracks of all time, and he co-wrote and produced this song for James Brown. Yeah, you can kind of hear it, can't you? One of the biggest James Brown songs of all time. Sadly, Dan Hartman passed away in March 1994 at the very young age of 43 years. Now, while Dan is no longer with us, his influence, of course, is still everywhere, and his songs continue to appear in film, television, and playlists as well, like the 80s at 8. Coming up, we take a look at a huge 80s icon. It's not a band. It was Live Aid.
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0: Yeah, 41 years ago, I was sitting in my lounge room trying not to fall asleep at midnight when Live Aid started. We'll take a look at that. That's coming up on the 80s at 8.
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You're on the 80s at 8, Shane Bryan with you, and tonight our 80s icon isn't a person or a band or an album or even a song. It was a huge event.

On July 13, 1985, the world stopped and watched as some of the biggest names in music came together for Live Aid on stages in London and Philadelphia to raise money for famine relief in Ethiopia. Look, it started as a charity concert, but it became one of the most defining moments of an entire decade. And it wasn't just the money that was raised either. Live Aid changed careers. Queen delivered what many still consider the greatest live performance of all time. In just 20 minutes, Freddie Mercury and the band reminded just how powerful they were on stage, and it gave the band a huge boost.

Now, you two were also very successful at the time, but Bono's emotional performance of Bad helped transform them into one of the world's biggest acts. Phil Collins became part of music folklore by performing in London, then boarding the Concorde and appearing in Philadelphia on the very same day. How incredible is that? And here in Australia, we had our own contribution. While the rest of the world watched Live Aid, an Australian audience turned out to Oz for Africa, a massive local fundraising concert with some of the country's biggest acts. One of the standout performances came from a very young In Excess.

0: That was still a year away from global explosion of Kick. Looking back now, it's pretty fascinating to see them sharing a stage with Australian music royalty before becoming one of the biggest bands of the world. Other Aussie stars included Men at Work, Little River Band, Australian Crawl's James Rain, and a host of local performers who helped make Oz for Africa one of the largest music events ever staged in Australia. 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It wasn't just a concert, it was the day that music united the world. 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Speaking of Live Aid, up next, the guy that flew halfway around the world to perform on the same day, Phil Collins. You're on the 80s at 8.
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0: Was Elton John the number one song, or was it Irene Cara, Flashdance? We'll go back to July 1983. We'll take a look at the big charts in Australia, US and the UK. It is going to be a trip down memory lane, let me tell you. I think Flashdance is definitely right up there. That's coming up tomorrow night on the 80s at 8. I'll catch you then. Thanks for keeping me company.
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2: 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I've got a signed bottle at home. He's just lovely. 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
1: Good morning, I'm Ebony Ablett. The Prime Minister and the New South Wales Premier will attend today's state funeral for Launceston-born Richard Scollier. And the Bureau of Meteorology has issued a severe weather warning for damaging winds.
0: Delivering the local stories from the local voices that you simply can't get anywhere else.
1: The boss of Stadiums Tasmania, who's been overseeing redevelopment, is on the move. The Exeter Men's Shed is set to receive a new extension to allow space for a metal working.
0: LAFM and 7SD, part of the community across Launceston and the North East, and leaders in local.
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2: 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And internationally acclaimed Dean Bourne. 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
5: For the first time in Australia, the Everly Brothers and Roy Orbison, starring the Robertson Brothers. And internationally acclaimed Dean Bourne. All the hits from Wake Up Little Susie, Pretty Woman, Walk Right Back, and You've Got It. 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
1: Good morning, I'm Ebony Ablett. The Prime Minister and the New South Wales Premier will attend today's state funeral for Launceston-born Richard Scollier. And the Bureau of Meteorology has issued a severe weather warning for damaging winds.
0: Delivering the local stories from the local voices that you simply can't get anywhere else.
1: The boss of Stadiums Tasmania, who's been overseeing redevelopment, is on the move. The Exeter Men's Shed is set to receive a new extension to allow space for a metalworking.
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0: I failed as a footballer. 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I'm Alan Tekkers, and this is the Failed Footballer Podcast. 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
7: Good morning with a look at what's making your local news first. I'm Ebony Ablett. Authorities are continuing to investigate a serious armed robbery at a Coles Bay property over the weekend, where a 76-year-old man was allegedly left with serious injuries, his firearms stolen, and his home deliberately lit on fire, which was destroyed. Tasmania Police is still searching for the alleged offenders, as well as the firearms. They're reviewing CCTV footage and speaking to members of the public in the Coles Bay area. A vehicle believed to have been involved in the incident, a blue Mazda 6 sedan, was found burnt out at Travel's Rest. Anyone with information is being urged to provide it to police, either directly or via Crime Stoppers. Police say the 76-year-old man is being treated at the Royal Hobart Hospital. His condition reported as stable as he recovers. The federal government has described the impending closure of Boggs Brewery and the departure of Hawthorn Football Club from the north as devastating to the local industry. Federal Assistant Minister for Tourism Nita Green says her government is ready to work hand in hand with the state government to generate visitor engagement and find new opportunities for tourists to visit our state.
8: How we can make the tourism industry here more sustainable, resilient and attract high quality visitors. We want to see visitors coming who have high spend, who spend a lot of time, so more nights, more spend.
7: And there's been a record number of entries for this year's Launceston Chamber of Commerce Business Excellence Awards. 140 applications in total were received by the team, with the list of finalists revealed yesterday in categories including Young Professional of the Year, Exceptional Customer Service, Environmental Excellence and Building Exceptional Communities. Winners will be announced at the gala dinner, which will be held on the 8th of August. Your look at the day's national news and your sports check are both coming up next.
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10: Good morning, I'm Rob McLennan. The US has reinstated its blockade of the Strait of Hormuz, driving a 6% hike in global oil prices. Donald Trump is now demanding ships passing through pay tolls to the US, but telling Fox News it's Iran that keeps moving the goalposts.
11: They leave the room and they call back and they say, we had to make a couple of changes. I said, changes? They're going to make changes? We're not going to make changes.
10: Tributes continue for Sam Neill, who's passed away suddenly aged 78. Prime Minister Anthony Albanese saying the New Zealand-born actor will be much mourned and long remembered. Hollywood director Steven Spielberg says he will never be forgotten. An inquest into the SeaWorld helicopter tragedy has been told the pilot was distracted by his passengers. The coroner's heard Ash Jenkinson likely suffered a lapse in concentration before his chopper collided with another on the Gold Coast in January 2023, killing four people.
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7: Tasmania Jewels memberships are set to go on sale to the public from 9am this morning, with less than 100 days until the site's official WNBL opener in Hobart. Jewels signing Steph Reid encouraging locals to get behind the site, with home games to be held in Hobart and Launceston.
12: It sends goosebumps down my spine just thinking about it, to be honest. I just think that, you know, having fans there and loud and cheering and, you know, just making noise and just to see like all those jerseys in the crowd, I think it's going to be an incredible advantage for us.
7: And Sydney Premiership coach John Longmire has reportedly met with the Devils for a second time as our club searches for its inaugural coach. Ex-Collingwood coach Nathan Buckley and longtime Port Adelaide coach Ken Hinckley also reportedly among the aspirants in discussion. I'm Ebony Ablett, that's the latest for your news and sport.
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13: Little bit of traffic for Bathurst Street outbound as you pass Wellington Street. Other than that, it's very quiet out there on our roads. There is a road weather warning for snow-covered roads above 600 metres. This is making driving conditions dangerous in parts of the Central Plateau District. The census is coming this August. You'll get instructions soon on what to do. 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Authorised by the Australian Bureau of Statistics, Canberra. I'm Cam. More traffic soon on LAFM.
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9: LAFM's three-day forecast.
16: Good morning. We've got a possible shower today for Launceston with a top of 12. Mostly cloudy tomorrow, heading for 15. And fog then sunny for Thursday and heading for a top of 14. A possible thunderstorm today for Scottsdale and the northeast. They're still hanging around, heading for a top of 11. 14 the top tomorrow, mostly sunny. And fog then sunny and 14 again for Thursday. For St Helens and the east coast, 13 the top today with a possible shower. Mostly cloudy, heading for 16 tomorrow. And 15 the top and mostly sunny for Thursday. Right now in Lonnie it's 5, in Scottsdale it's 6 and in St Helens it's 8. 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I'll do a tribute to him a little bit later on, but right now it's

0: LAFM and 7SD. That is Elton John, and I guess that's why they call it the blues. Happy Tuesday. It is Jules in for BJ at 6:15. And just a reminder, BJ is back at this stage anyway on Thursday. One more early wake up for me. And another reminder too, the celebration shout-outs happen after 8 o'clock. If you know someone who's having a birthday or whatever and you'd like to give them a shout-out, all you need to do is let us know by going to LAFM or 7SD.com.au. And everyone who gets a shout-out that week goes in the draw to win $100 to spend at the Country Club in one of their restaurants or bars. And pretty simple, so get the celebration shout-out on at the website, and we'll give them a cheerio as well. It's 6:16.
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0: 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We've got news next.
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5: Good morning, I'm Ebony Ablett. Launceston-born Professor Richard Scollier, who died of brain cancer last month, has been farewelled in a state memorial service at the Sydney Opera House. The Governor-General, Prime Minister and New South Wales Premier among those gathering to remember his work. Governor-General Sam Mostyn paying tribute to Professor Scollier's family.
6: Now, I first met Richard in 2024 during his year as Joint Australian of the Year. And when I first met him, he did, as Hamish said, he just radiated joy and optimism and curiosity.
5: Prime Minister Anthony Albanese says he was one of our brightest stars.
7: A medical revolutionary in the service of humanity. A man of courage, curiosity, generosity and kindness.
5: Motorists are being urged to be properly prepared before heading to elevated areas after several people became stranded in the Central Highlands due to snow. Police say there were no reports of serious injury, but road and weather conditions can change rapidly in alpine and elevated regions, with snow and ice developing quickly. Tasmania Police Senior Constable Jessica Weston urging those planning to travel into these areas or for snow to check weather forecasts and road conditions before they leave and ensure they're prepared for sub-zero temperatures in the event of a breakdown, a crash or an unexpected delay. This includes an emergency kit with food, water, warm clothing, blankets, a torch, spare batteries or charging devices. And despite school holidays being in full swing, courts, fields and sports halls are still busy. Significant uptake being seen into a state government program to see more people using facilities out of hours. A community liaison sport team working with schools, sports organisations and community groups to increase out-of-hours access to school sports facilities. Seeing a 24% increase in the use of indoor facilities and more than 50% in outdoor facilities in 2024 and 2025.
8: It's really just making sure that the facilities that we do have, that we're getting the maximum opportunity to share them right across the community.
5: Education Minister Joe Palmer there. Your look at the day's national news and your sport check are both coming.

0: Up next.
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3: Morning, I'm Rob McLennan. The US has ordered its Navy to resume its blockade of the Strait of Hormuz, with America demanding ships passing through pay a toll equating to 20% of the cargo they're carrying. Donald Trump's again used Fox News to criticise the Iranian regime.
4: You know, they're professional negotiators, that's all they are. I don't even call them good at it. They haven't gotten anything. They haven't got nothing from me.
3: A former childcare worker in New South Wales has been charged with 329 offences against kids. They relate to 136 victims over 16 years at more than 60 centres across Sydney. Some of Hollywood's greats have joined the tributes for New Zealand actor Sam Neill. Jurassic Park director Steven Spielberg says he will never be forgotten. And Neill's Jurassic Park co-star Laura Dern says he was her beloved lifelong friend. And it seems there are some more downsides to working from home, with an RMIT study finding it increases the likelihood of obesity over time.
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0: In cricket, Brendan McCullum has spoken out about his sacking as England's test coach, admitting to the BBC that he couldn't get the results when it counted.
5: Obviously, Ashes and India to not have got across the line in those series. And obviously, you know, the results in the last little bit just haven't been up to standard. And you know, again, for that, I'm sorry. And you just got to accept it and you got to move on.
0: And it's just a few hours until memberships go on sale for the Tasmania Jewels, our state's first WNBL side. 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
6: 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Like, there's just so much hype.
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7: 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Our major arterials are all moving swimmingly this morning. 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I'm Cam. More traffic soon on LAFM.
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8: Good morning. We've got a possible shower today for Launceston with a top of 12. Mostly cloudy tomorrow, heading for 15, and fog then sunny and 14, the top for Thursday. A possible thunderstorm today for Scottsdale in the northeast, heading for 11. Mostly sunny tomorrow, 14 the top, and 14 again for Thursday, fog then sunny. A possible shower today, heading for 13 for St Helens in the east coast, heading for 16 tomorrow, mostly cloudy and mostly sunny, and 15 the top for Thursday. Right now in Lonnie it's 5, in Scottsdale it's 6, and in St Helens it's 8. 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She is back on Thursday. Yes, one more early wake up for me. It's 24 to 7 with Mental as Anything now. 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

0: 7SD with the police. How are you doing? And happy Tuesday. It is Jules in for BJ at 17 to 7. And just a reminder, after 9, the classic superset is back with me. I'll hang around for a bit longer. It is 4 songs, 1 common theme. When you work out what the theme is, you need to call me on 633 10 893. If you are correct, when you work out what the theme is, you go in the draw to win $100 at the end of the week. And it's all thanks to Randall Heating. It's 7:15.
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0: 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Always, that is Bon Jovi. How you doing? It is Jules in for BJ. Get the best night's sleep at the best price, 40 Winks Launceston. We've got all the latest news on the way, and we will be playing Guess the Grab as well, your chance to win a double pass to Village Cinemas. 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
3: Good morning, I'm Ebony Applett. Former Australian of the Year, Professor Richard Scolia, has been remembered for his honesty, his courage and his openness at his state memorial in Sydney. His wife Katie also spoke about his love for life and his devotion to their family.
4: It didn't matter to Rich who someone was, their background, or even if it might embarrass his kids. He just had an amazing ability to walk up, say hi and start a conversation.
3: Professor Scolia's three children, Matt, Emily and Lucy, also paid tribute, saying their dad was incredibly special. The federal government says it's committed to tourism in regional Tasmania. Assistant Federal Minister for Tourism Nita Green visiting the north yesterday and the south today, speaking with operators about the challenges they're facing now and they're expecting to face in the future. She says they understand the impact tourism has on jobs, livelihood and livability.
5: I know that there's a lot of work to do and this is not the first time that we'll be visiting. It's not the last time that we'll listen to local mayors and local operators, but it is a chance to really start thinking about longer term, how we can make the investments that we need to supercharge tourism here in the north.
3: And new data from the Real Estate Institute of Tasmania shows the number of mainlanders buying property in the state has more than doubled in the past 2 years. Around 1,000 homes were sold to interstate buyers in 2023. More than 2,200 were sold in 2025. Launceston seeing more mainland buyers attracted here, despite rising interest rates and cost of living pressures. Home prices going up around $100,000 in that time, seeing a 137% increase from 329 homes sold to 780 snapped up. Interstate buyers reportedly attracted here due to our relatively low purchase prices compared to the mainland, low vacancy rates for rentals and high rental yields. Your look at the day's national news and your sport check are both coming up next.
1: 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Your local always. Dine in or grab takeaway. The choice is yours at Newstead Hotel.
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7: Magda Szubanski says she's devastated over the sudden death of actor Sam Neill. The comedy icon says it hits especially hard after Sam was only recently cleared of cancer.
8: Like everyone else, I'm absolutely shocked and devastated and just shocked because when I spoke to him not long ago, he was cancer-free.
7: The US Navy's resumed its blockade of the Strait of Hormuz, with America demanding any ships that want to pass through pay it a toll amounting to 20% of the cargo they have on board. President Donald Trump says that will cover the cost of ensuring the strait stays open and safe. Federal police have charged a former childcare worker in New South Wales with 329 offences against children. More than 120 families have been contacted about allegations involving 136 victims. And One Nation now leads Victoria's race to the November election, 1 point ahead of Labor and the Coalition, according to Redbridge.
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3: Chris Scott is optimistic Jeremy Cameron will be back for finals if Geelong make it. The Cats star is set to be sidelined for up to 6 weeks after shoulder surgery on an AC joint.
10: We're hopeful that if the team's good enough, we'll get him back at a hopefully important part of the season.
3: They're on AFL 360. The Cats currently sit in ninth on the ladder. Giant Riley Hamilton is the AFL's Round 18 Rising Star nomination after just his second game. The 19-year-old recorded 15 disposals and kicked 2-1 in Saturday's 13-point win over Geelong after he'd run for the first time only the week before when GWS took down ladder leaders Fremantle. And John Longmire's met with Tassie again as the race heats up for who'll become our inaugural coach. News Corp reports the Sydney Premiership coach sat down for the second time.
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7: Goderich Street is starting slow in both directions through Invermay, particularly on approach to Forster Street, the intersection of Howick and Wellington Street. In South Lonnie has traffic building in all directions. Our major arterials are all looking pretty good at the moment, inbound and outbound. The census is coming this August. You'll get instructions soon on what to do. In the census, every answer matters, authorised by the Australian Bureau of Statistics, Canberra. I'm Cam. More traffic soon on LAFM.
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11: Good morning for Lonnie today. We've got a possible shower with a top of 12. 15 tomorrow, mostly cloudy, and fog then sunny for Thursday with a top of 14. 11 the top today for Scottsdale and the northeast with a possible thunderstorm. 14 the top tomorrow, mostly sunny, and fog then sunny on Thursday and 14 once again. A possible shower heading for 13 today for St Helens and the east coast. 16 tomorrow, mostly cloudy, and mostly sunny heading for 15 for Thursday. Right now in Lonnie, it's 5, in Scottsdale at 6, and in St Helens it's 8. 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She is back on Thursday. We've got Guess the Grab on the way next. Your chance to win a double pass to Village.

0: Farnham. It's 7:10 for your Tuesday. You got Jules in for BJ. Let's do this.
1: It's time to guess the grab. Thanks to Village Cinemas Launceston.
2: Okay, let's do this.
3: I'll jump first.
4: Nope.
3: Then you jump first.
4: No, I said.
3: What's the matter with you?
4: I can't swim.
0: That is such a good movie with two of the best stars ever on screen. And if you think you know what the movie is, call me now, 6331-0893. Get it right and you'll pick up a double pass to Village Cinemas. Perfect for the school holidays. It's Sam Brown now at 7:11.

0: LAFM and 7SD. What a voice. That is Sam Brown and Stop. It's 14 past 7. You got Jules in for BJ.
1: It's time to guess the grab. Thanks to Village Cinemas Launceston.
2: Okay, let's do this.
3: I'll jump first.
4: Nope.
3: Then you jump first.
4: No, I said.
3: What's the matter with you?
4: I can't swim!
0: LAFM, who am I talking to?
5: Hi, Jules. It's Ven from Georgetown.
0: How are you, Ven?
5: I'm good. How are you?
0: I'm pretty good. What do you think the movie is?
5: That's a bit of Sundance Kid.
0: Well, it might even be Butch Cassidy in the Sundance Kid. What do you reckon?
5: Yep.
0: Yeah, Paul Newman and Robert Redford, and you couldn't get a spunkier bunch, could you?
5: I don't know.
0: Good on you, Ven. You've got a double pass to Village Cinemas. You enjoy.
5: Yep, thank you.
0: There we go, and we'll do it all again tomorrow after 7, and in fact tomorrow I'll catch up with Michelle from Village Cinemas as well. It's 7:15.
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7: 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Gracious, funny, cheeky, dry. 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
8: Condolences to Sam's family.
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0: AFM and 7SD, Walk of Life, that is Dire Straits. Good morning to you. 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It's 26 past seven. All the latest news is on the way. Happy Bastille Day, by the way, the 14th of July, to all of the French people celebrating today. Very soon, a tribute to Sam Neill.
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4: With your local news first, good morning. I'm Ebony Applett. Bushwalkers are being reminded to be prepared before heading out. Authorities say bad decisions can lead to life-threatening situations, particularly in winter. Warning has been issued. It was revealed during the last bushwalking season there were 375 call-outs, around 100 relating to people being unprepared for the environment. Tasmania Police Senior Constable Callum Herbert says some of the most common problems are avoidable, including people overestimating their ability and a lack of research before heading out.
5: During a rescue, you can be frustrated by, you know, how do these people get there? But at the end of it, when you actually save someone or rescue them from something that's life-threatening, you actually see the human behind the story, and they're just normal people that are just cold and scared and have made some bad decisions.
4: The federal government says there's always more they can do to assist the tourism industry and boost its resilience, with Federal Assistant Minister for Tourism Nita Green in town to meet directly with operators and learn more about the challenges they're facing. Senator Nita Green holding meetings in the north yesterday and will hold some in the south today. She's promised to take what's discussed back to Canberra.
6: A lot of the levers for tourism, whether it's regional aviation or skills, actually sit outside our portfolio. So some of the work that I do is actually going back and talking to other ministers about how they can make changes that will help the industry as well.
4: And police are continuing to investigate a serious armed robbery at a Coles Bay property over the weekend, which left a 76-year-old man with serious injuries and his home destroyed by fire. Tasmania Police searching for the alleged offenders as well as firearms that were allegedly stolen from the home. They're reviewing CCTV footage and speaking to members of the public in the Coles Bay area. A vehicle that's believed to have been involved in the incident, a blue Mazda 6 sedan, was found burnt out at Traveller's Rest. Anyone with information is being urged to provide it to police, either directly or anonymously via Crime Stoppers. Your look of the day's national news and your sport check are both coming up next.
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8: Good morning, I'm Rob McLennan. A helicopter that collided with another on the Gold Coast 3 years ago was carrying relatives of tourist boat company SeaWorld Cruises when tragedy struck. An inquest has been told the pilot was distracted by his passengers and lost concentration at a critical time. Australia's online safety regulator has warned the major tech companies they're not doing enough to stop sexual extortion scams. A new report's found most social media platforms are not using tools that can detect common

0: threats that are especially targeting teenage boys and young men. Global oil prices have surged on the back of the US resuming its blockade of the Strait of Hormuz as Donald Trump demands ships passing through pay tolls to the United States. And the murder of former British government minister Anne Widdecombe is now being investigated by counter-terrorism police. Home Secretary Shabana Mahmood saying police have several leads.
1: We are pursuing multiple lines of inquiry to establish the motivation for this attack.
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3: The AFL Eagles coach Andrew McWalter says Willem Dersma gained a lot from his matchup against Bulldogs skipper Marcus Bontempelli on the weekend, telling Seven it was a great opportunity.
4: To play on one of the best players in the game, and although Bont played a very good game, I thought Willem had some great moments as well, and that'll hold him in good stead for the future.
3: Meantime, Craig McRae says he prefers a more balanced approach to trades in the draft, walking back on his comments that he wants players, not picks. The Collingwood coach has been linked to those comments from years ago, but he's told AFL 360 that's not his broader view.
5: I honestly haven't spoken about this ever. I've just let it be out there for the narrative of being written about me or about that quote, but that was never my agenda or my philosophy.
3: The Pies haven't used a first-round pick at the draft since 2023. I'm Ebony Ablett. That is the latest update for your news and sport.
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7: Traffic continues to build in the CBD, particularly on Brisbane and York Street. The intersection of Howick and Wellington Street in South Lawnie is heavily congested left, right and centre. Hobart Road is really struggling outbound through Relbia and Youngtown. Luckily, our major arterials all look pretty good. 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I'm Cam. More traffic soon on LAFM.
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8: Good morning. A possible shower today for Launceston. We're heading for a top of 12. 15 tomorrow, mostly cloudy, and fog then sunny on Thursday with a top of 14. A possible thunderstorm today for Scottsdale and the northeast with a top of 11. 14 tomorrow, mostly sunny, and fog then sunny and 14 again for Thursday. For St Helens and the east coast, a possible shower today with a top of 13. 16 tomorrow, mostly cloudy, and mostly sunny with a top of 15 for Thursday. Right now, in Lonnie, it's 5, in Scottsdale it's 6, and in St Helens it's 8. It's not moving anywhere. 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Up next, my tribute to one of the best actors ever, Sam Neill. It stars on 54 now.

0: 7 SD. That is Skater Boy from Avril Lavigne. It's 17 to 8. You got Jules in for BJ. And I was absolutely in shock yesterday afternoon when I heard about the death of Sam Neill. Sam Neill is one of my favourite actors of all time. In fact, I'm pretty sure I fell in love with him in My Brilliant Career from 1979.
1: The last thing I want is to be a wife out in the bush, having a baby every year.
2: You can have anything you want. We can go to the city as much as you like.
1: Dear, dear Harry. Maybe I'm ambitious. Selfish. But I can't lose myself in somebody else's life when I haven't lived my own yet. I want to be a writer.
0: Yes, of course, with Judy Davis there from 1979's My Brilliant Career. Sam Neill apparently was in something like close to 100 films. Another of my favourites was The Dish.
3: Now, can I have their full names and specific roles?
4: Yes, this is Russ Mitchell. He's responsible for manoeuvring The Dish. And this is Mr. Glenn Latham. Glenn's in charge of all the electronics.
3: Glenn's a Sagittarius. He enjoys knitting, flower arranging.
5: Mitchell, do not. Don't write that.
4: And from NASA, Al Burnett. Al's here to make sure that all the signals get back safely to Mission Control.
3: Enjoying your stay in Australia, Al?
6: Very much, sir. The people are all warm
3: and friendly. That's great. And you, Cliff, what's your official title?
4: Cliff Buxton, director.
7: Or the Dishmaster.
3: And just finally, I mean, no offence, but when you think about it, the Americans spend 10 years, billions of dollars to let us watch man walk on the moon, and in the end it falls to you blokes.
0: Yeah, brilliant movie, The Dish. Sam Neill was 78 when he passed away, and in 2020, of course, it was COVID and we're all isolating and things like that. And one of the people I followed on Facebook was Sam Neill, because he did a lot of entertaining. He even at his winery, I should say, he had lots of animals. They were all named after famous friends of his, and he cheered us all up on social media.
4: Charlie Pickering, my favorite duck.
8: Come on, Charlie.
4: Been very good friend for many years now. When I put stuff on Instagram and on Twitter, you get these enormous responses from these animal ones, because people say, oh, I really needed that today. But I feel a sort of responsibility now just to make people feel a little less bleak in a dark, dark world.
9: I don't belong here. So this butchering and other song, you know, just to encourage people to stay home and find something creative to do.
4: And you realise I'm actually in the cheering up business, not just as making wine, but I've got a responsibility to cheer people up on social media, because it's such a miserable place.
0: And of course, Sam Neill, he was born in Ireland, or Northern Ireland, I think, but grew up basically in New Zealand. But of course, we claimed him as one of our own as well. And one of the shows he was on most recently was The Assembly on the ABC. And back in 2024, one of the questions he was asked by the students was, what's the best thing he learnt from his parents?
4: They were very stoic people. I was acting in plays and trying to find a girlfriend. I realised I'd done almost no work. It got me very anxious. Anyway, I got home. Mum said, how are you, darling? And I said, oh, Mum, I think I'm having a breakdown and I've got exams in a couple of weeks and I don't know how I'm going to go. And she just looked at me and she said, well, you're just going to have to pull yourself together, aren't you? And I think that was the best lesson I learned from her, is sometimes you just have to pull yourself together.
0: And, of course, he, back in 23, was diagnosed with an aggressive and rare form of blood cancer. But back in April this year, he announced he was cancer-free. And when his family shared that he had passed away yesterday, it was sudden and unexpected, and he still remained cancer-free. So, whatever, everyone is coming out with tributes to Sam Neill, those that knew him, and he looks like he was just as nice in person as he appears. So very sad news with the death at 78 of Sam Nigel Neill, because his name was really Nigel, But he changed it because his two best friends were also Nigel. So very sad news, but he leaves a huge legacy of brilliant work and just being a beautiful man as well. So rest in peace, Sam, Nigel, Neil. It's 13 to 8.
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8: Good morning, I'm Ebony Ablett. The Prime Minister and the New South Wales Premier will attend today's state funeral for Launceston-born Richard Scollier. And the Bureau of Meteorology has issued a severe weather warning for damaging winds.
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8: The boss of Stadiums Tasmania, who's been overseeing redevelopment, is on the move. The Exeter Men's Shed is set to receive a new extension to allow space for a metalworking.
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0: FM and 7SD. What a classic there from 1984, Don Henley and the Boys of Summer. It's 3 to 8. You got Jules in for BJ. BJ is back on Thursday. And yes, I'm talking about 2 days' time. Getting excited, that is for sure. We've got all the latest news on the way and the celebration shout outs as well. 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
15: With your local news first, good morning, I'm Ebony Applett. Northern tourism and hospitality leaders have met with the federal government in Launceston discussing the challenges facing the industry. Fuel prices and cost of living hitting visitation hard, with concerns about the ramifications when Bogues stops brewing in Launceston in November and Hawthorn stop playing games here at the end of next year.
16: There's plenty that we could be drawing on and really elevating even further to give Northern Tasmania that really strong competitive edge.
15: The Tourism Industry Council of Tasmania's Amy Hills there. A Launceston metal recycling business will front a hearing at the Launceston Magistrates Court next year on three counts related to a fire at its facility in 2022. The examiner reports 19 counts were dismissed against Recycle after it was ruled a planning permit had not come into effect, but it will face three charges around waste and environmental harm next year. The Launceston Chamber of Commerce says there's been a record number of people nominating for this year's Business Excellence Awards. 140 nominations were received, with the list of finalists unveiled yesterday. In categories including Environmental Excellence, Young Professional of the Year, Building Exceptional Communities and Exceptional Customer Service. Winners will be announced next month at its annual celebration. And checking your local sports news now, air memberships for the Tasmania Jewels go on sale at 9 this morning. Early sign-ups are promising for the club, which will play six of its home games this season at MyState Bank Arena in Hobart and five at the new-look Silverdome.
17: If you're considering getting a membership, get in now and get in quick, because I think that it's going to go absolutely electric, and I can't wait for the Jewels to take over Tasmania, and we would love you to be a part of it.
15: Player Steph Reid there. 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
18: Good morning, I'm Rob McLennan. The US has reinstated its blockade of the Strait of Hormuz, driving a 6% hike in global oil prices. Donald Trump's now demanding ships that pass through pay tolls to the US, but telling Fox News it's Iran that keeps moving the goalposts.
19: They leave the room and they call back and they say, we had to make a couple of changes. I said, changes? They got to make changes? We're not going to make changes.
18: An inquest into the SeaWorld helicopter tragedy has been told the pilot was distracted by his passengers. The coroner's heard Ash Jenkinson likely suffered a lapse in concentration before his chopper collided with another on the Gold Coast in January 2023, killing four people. Tributes this morning for Sam Neill after he passed away, aged 78. Prime Minister Anthony Albanese saying he will be much mourned and long remembered. Hollywood director Steven Spielberg says he will never be forgotten.
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15: In cricket, Brendan McCullum has spoken out after his sacking as England's test coach. The Kiwi has admitted to the BBC he couldn't get the results needed to the time it counted.
20: Obviously, Ashes and Indian to not have got across the line in those series. And obviously, you know, the results in the last little bit just haven't been up to standard. And you know, again, for that, I'm sorry. And you just got to accept it and you got to move on.
15: And in the AFL, Sydney Premiership winning coach John Longmire has reportedly met with the Tasmania Devils for a second time as our incoming state club searches for its inaugural coach. Ex-Collingwood coach Nathan Barkley and longtime Port Adelaide coach Ken Hinckley also reportedly among those in discussion. News Corp reports Longmire met with the coaching selection committee last week. I'm Ebony Ablett. That is the latest update for your news and sport.
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21: Brisbane Street is really struggling inbound on approach to George Street in the CBD. Goderick Street is suffering as well in both directions on approach to Forster Street in Invermay. The West Tamo Highway has become pretty stop-start in both directions through Riverside. The census is coming this August. You'll get instructions soon on what to do. In the census, every answer matters. Authorised by the Australian Bureau of Statistics, Canberra. I'm Cam. More traffic soon on LAFM.
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1: LAFM's three-day forecast.
0: For Lonnie today, a possible shower. We're heading for a top of 12. Warming up to 15 tomorrow, mostly cloudy, and Thursday fog, then sunny and 14. For Scottsdale in the northeast, a possible thunderstorm today with a top of 11. 14 tomorrow, mostly sunny, and fog, then sunny on Thursday and 14 once again. For St Helens in the east coast, 13 the top today with a possible shower, mostly cloudy tomorrow, heading for 16, and 15 the top for Thursday, and mostly sunny. Right now in Lonnie, it's 5, in Scottsdale it's 6, and in St Helens, it's 7. 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It's 7 past 8. We're going to check the celebration shout-outs next. If you know someone you'd like to send a shout-out to, let me know. 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

0: LAFM and 7SD with Cole Chisel and Kay San at 11 past 8. You got Jules in for BJ. And in fact, another person I follow on Facebook is Jimmy Barnes, and he put up some beautiful photos overnight of him with Sam Neill, and he said, "What a day it's been. My dear friend Sam left us today. I can't believe we will no longer be eating great food together and sharing the odd glass of wine down at his winery while laughing, singing and solving the problems of the world together. Sam was a big part of our lives, and in fact I used to see a lot of photos he would put up. He said he was family. He lifted our spirits when he walked in the room. Sam was everything he appeared to be on the screen. Caring, funny, intelligent, charming, honest, talented, the list could go on. He sat with me while I recovered in hospital, and I sat with him when he needed me. We shared a lot in this life, and for that I will always be thankful. Rest easy, dear Sam, you're always in our hearts." Beautiful words, that is for sure. Let's do this.
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0: Yes, and you can let us know if you want to send a shout out to someone special, whether it's their birthday, anniversary or whatever, any sort of milestone, or even just that it's the end of the week, who knows. Let me know, go to LAFM or 7SD.com.au, and everyone who gets a shout out during the week goes in the draw to win $100 to spend at the Country Club in one of their restaurants or bars. So that's a nice prize at the end of the week as well. I'm not aware of anyone having a birthday locally today, but if you're celebrating anything, I hope today is very special for you. One of the people that's celebrating celebrity birthday as such, his name is Taboo. Yes, that's his nickname, but he's from the Black Eyed Peas, so let's go with a Black Eyed Peas song. Taboo is 51 today.

0: 51 today. It's 17 past 8. You got Jules in for BJ. And just a reminder, the Water Boys are back Saturday morning with Mitch and Xavier, and they want to know about our local good sports for the McDonald's Good Sport Award, and you can nominate someone by going to LAFM or 7sd.com.au, because the Water Boys could be giving them a pat on the back and $100 to spend at Intersport. It's 17 past 8.
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0: LAFM and 7SD, Friday on my mind. Friday's on my mind even on a Saturday. That is the Easy Beats. It's 28 past 8. You got Jules in for BJ and very soon catching up. Lookout world. Shane will be out and about. He'll have some freebies to give away. But I'm just letting you know, he'll be out on the streets of Launceston very, very soon. So take care. News is next.
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9: 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This is your news now.
10: Good morning, I'm Ebony Ablett. There's calls for more intercity bus services to be put on these school holidays, with the majority of services between Hobart, Launceston and Devonport booked out. Independent MP Helen Burnett's concerned some children who'd use the service will miss out on visiting friends and family over the break.
11: Kinetic are willing to put on more buses. It's a matter of the government funding those.
10: The state government says it's always monitoring bus patronage and looking at what other options might be available. Launceston-born Professor Richard Scollier, who died of brain cancer last month, has been farewelled at the Sydney Opera House. The Prime Minister, the New South Wales Premier, musicians and more among those gathering to remember his work alongside family and friends. Governor-General Sam Mostyn paying tribute to Professor Scollier's family.
12: Now, I first met Richard in 2024 during his year as Joint Australian of the Year. And when I first met him, he did, as Hamish said, he just radiated joy and optimism and curiosity.
10: Prime Minister Anthony Albanese describing him as one of our brightest stars.
13: A medical revolutionary in the service of humanity. A man of courage, curiosity, generosity and kindness.
10: And drivers are being urged to be prepared before a journey to elevated areas after several people became stranded in the Central Highlands due to snow over the weekend. Police say there were no reports of serious injuries during the weather event, but road and weather conditions can change rapidly in alpine and elevated regions, with snow and ice developing quickly, making it dangerous for driving. Tasmania Police Senior Constable Jessica Weston urging those planning to travel into these areas or to visit the snow to check weather forecasts and road conditions before they leave and ensure they're prepared for

0: sub-zero temperatures in the event of a breakdown, a crash or an unexpected delay. Your look at the day's national news and your sport check are both coming up next.
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3: Hi there, I'm Rob McLennan. The US has ordered its Navy to resume its blockade of the Strait of Hormuz, with America demanding ships passing through pay a toll equal to about 20% of the cargo they're holding. Donald Trump again using Fox News to criticise the Iranian regime.
4: You know, they're professional negotiators. That's all they are. I don't even call them good at it. They haven't gotten anything. They haven't got nothing from me.
3: A former childcare worker in New South Wales has been charged with 329 offences against kids. Those charges relate to 136 victims over 16 years at more than 60 Sydney childcare centres. Some of Hollywood's greats have joined the tributes for New Zealand actor Sam Neill, Jurassic Park director Steven Spielberg saying he'll never be forgotten, and Neill's Jurassic Park co-star Laura Dern saying he was her beloved lifelong friend. And it seems there are some downsides to work from home. A new study's found it does increase the likelihood of obesity over time.
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0: Giant Riley Hamilton is the AFL's Round 18 Rising Star nomination after just his second game. The 19-year-old recorded 15 disposals and kicked 2-1 in Saturday's 13-point win over Geelong after he'd run for the first time only the week prior when GWS took down ladder leaders Fremantle. Meantime, Chris Scott is optimistic Jeremy Cameron will be back for finals if Geelong make it. The Cat star is set to be sidelined for up to 6 weeks after shoulder surgery on an AC joint.
5: We're hopeful that if the team's good enough, we'll get him back at a hopefully important part of the season.
0: They're on AFL 360. The Cats are currently in ninth place on the ladder. And the final four teams at the World Cup are ramping up preparations for the semi-finals. France and Spain will face off in Dallas, while England and Argentina will do battle in Atlanta the following day. That's the latest. I'm Ebony Ablett.
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6: Traffic continues to build in the CBD on this gorgeous morning. Margaret Street is very heavy from Patterson Street all the way to York Street. York Street and Brisbane Street suffering congestion as well. The major arterials are all looking pretty good in all directions. Down in Kings Meadows, Hobart Road and Kings Meadows Link, that intersection heavy in all directions. For children, fighting cancer is one thing. 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I'm Cam. More traffic soon on LAFM.
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7: We've got a possible shower today for Launceston, heading for a top of 12. 15 tomorrow, mostly cloudy, and fog then sunny on Thursday, and 14. Scottsdale in the northeast, a possible thunderstorm today and heading for a top of 11. 14 the top tomorrow, mostly sunny, and 14 again for Thursday, fog then sunny. For St Helens in the east coast, a possible shower today, heading for a top of 13. 16 tomorrow, warming up, mostly cloudy and mostly sunny, and a top of 15 for Thursday. Right now in Lonnie it's 5, in Scottsdale it's 7, and in St Helens it's 7 as well. 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You got Jules in for BJ.
1: Sleek, shiny, electric and packed with prizes. The LAFM BYD Shark 6 is on the loose.
7: Yeah, it certainly is on the loose today. Be very scared out there. Shane, good morning.
8: Good morning, Jules. How are you?
7: I'm good. How are you?
8: I'm fantastic. I'm actually not in the car. The car's parked across the road. I am just opposite Banjo's at Maker's Nest, and I'm here with the creator of this little space, Beck Miller. How are you, Beck?
9: I'm good, thank you. How are you?
8: I'm fantastic. Now, you've been here for 1 week already, yes. And you've got another 2 weeks to go here.
9: We do. So we are a pop-up shop, and this is what we do. We've been doing this for the last 10 years in and around London. So we find empty vacancies and pop up and showcase Tasmanian made.
8: Now, this is pretty cool because all of the products in here are Tasmanian made. You went out and sourced them all, or is it a collective?
9: It's a collective. So they follow us. They find out when we're popping up and they express interest. It really encompasses a huge range of niches from giftware, homewares, decor, food, sauces, preserves, flowers, blankets,
8: beanies. I'm looking at the beanies going, I should probably use one of those right about now.
9: Absolutely. So, and they come from all around the state. We've got makers from the northwest, from Hobart, you name it. We've got a lot of local Launceston people showcasing their products as well. So it's a really awesome mix.
8: Now, you're located in Brisbane Street, just in the after the mall, just opposite Banjos.
9: Yes.
8: A great little position here. Have you got a lot of people calling in and looking at products?
9: Yeah, it's a lot of foot traffic here, which is fantastic. Yep. We've also got cars that flow past so they can visually see. So leave the lights on all the time. So it doesn't matter what time you drive past or call past, you can see all the amazing products we have, and we trade daily, every single day during the course of the pop-up.
8: Fantastic. And Jules, there's some nice little blankets here, which I think would be perfect for you, you know, especially since you're doing breakfast and you fall asleep on the couch all the time.
10: Well, if you could grab a couple, that'd be great. Thank you, Shane.
8: Do you want one with the teddy bears or...
9: The puppy dog one.
8: The puppy dog one.
10: I'll have the puppy dog one.
8: All right.
10: Thank you.
8: Look, get in and see Beck today. She's here for another 2 weeks. Great little shop, Maker's Nest. Thanks, Beck.
9: Thank you.
8: And we, of course, have got some giveaways here as well. We've got four little bags here filled with, I've got some bread and some Red Bull, which I think I need this morning, Macca's voucher and some veggie chips as well. So first four people to come and see us. We'll grab a bag as well.
10: And where are you quickly again?
8: Brisbane Street, just opposite Banjos at Maker's Nest.
10: Fantastic. Have a great day, and I look forward to seeing my little blankie.
8: Thanks.
10: See ya. It is 19 to 9. Let's get back to the music now. It's Simple Minds, LAFM and 7SD.

0: 7SD with Queen at 12 to 9 for your Tuesday. It is Jules in for BJ, who is back this coming Thursday morning. And something else that's back very, very soon is the Classic Superset kicking off just after 9 o'clock with me. I'm going to hang around a bit longer because it is thanks to Randall Heating. Four songs, one common theme. When you work out what the theme is, you need to call me. If you're the first correct caller through, you go in the draw to win $100 at the end of the week. Good luck. It's 11 to 9.
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0: 7SD. Say goodbye to Hollywood. That is Billy Joel. It's 4 to 9. You got Jules in for BJ, who is back on Thursday. We've got all the latest news next, and then it is the classic superset.
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12: Good morning, I'm Ebony Applett. A tourism roundtable's been held between members of our tourism industry and the federal government, describing the impending departure of the Hawthorn Football Club from York Park and the closure of Boggs Brewery as devastating to our local industry. Federal Assistant Minister for Tourism Nita Green says the government is ready to work with the state government to find new opportunities and generate visitor engagement.
13: How we can make the tourism industry here more sustainable, resilient and attract high quality visitors. We want to see visitors coming who have high spend, who spend a lot of time, so more nights, more spend.
12: Despite school holidays being in full swing, courts, fields and sports halls at our schools are still busy. Significant uptake seen in a state government program hoping to see more people using those facilities out of hours. A community liaison sports team been working with schools, sports organisations and community groups to increase access, seeing a 24% increase in the use of indoor facilities and more than 50% in outdoor facilities in 2024 and 2025.
8: It's really just making sure that the facilities that we do have, that we're getting the maximum opportunity to share them right across the community.
12: Education Minister Joe Palmer speaking at Prospect High School there. And bushwalkers are being reminded to ensure they have everything they need and more before heading out for a hike. Authorities say bad decisions can lead to life-threatening situations, particularly in winter. Around a quarter of call-outs for search and rescue services in the state last year were due to people not being prepared for the environment they were heading into. Tasmania Police Senior Constable Callum Herbert says some of the most common problems are avoidable.
14: During a rescue, you can be frustrated by, you know, how do these people get there? But at the end of it, when you actually save someone or rescue them from something that's life-threatening, you actually see the human behind the story, and they're just normal people that are just cold and scared and have made some bad decisions.
12: We're being told to check weather conditions before heading out, make sure we have enough food and water in case of an incident, as well as charge devices and backup batteries, ensuring we have a way to contact authorities if need be. Your look at the day's national news is next.
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16: Hello, I'm Rob McLennan. Magda Zubanski says she's devastated over the sudden death of actor Sam Neill. The comedy icon says it hits especially hard after Sam was only recently cleared of cancer.
17: Like everyone else, I'm absolutely shocked and devastated and just shocked because when I spoke to him not long ago, he was cancer-free.
16: Federal police have charged a former childcare worker in New South Wales with 329 offences against children. More than 120 families have been contacted about those allegations involving 136 victims over 16 years. The US Navy's resumed its blockade of the Strait of Hormuz. America now demanding any ships that want to pass through must pay it a toll, 20% of the value of the cargo they're carrying. And One Nation now leads Victoria. Victoria's race to the November election, 1 point ahead of Labor and the Coalition, according to Redbridge.
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12: Eagles coach Andrew McWalter says Willem Dersma gained a lot from his matchup against Bulldogs skipper Marcus Bontempelli on the weekend, telling Seven it was a great opportunity.
18: To play on one of the best players in the game, and although Bont played a very good game, I thought Willem had some great moments as well, and that'll hold him in good stead for the future.
12: And the AFL says umpire Matt Stevich will officiate this round, despite making a controversial call in the Hawks' win over the Blues. The veteran field umpire awarded a 50-metre penalty against Carlton's Adam Chera after appearing to call play on, allowing Hawk Jack Ginnivan to have a shot in the goal square. The 46-year-old has umpired more than 530 games. I'm Ebony Ablett. That is the latest update for your news and sport.
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15: LAFM's 3-day forecast.
0: We've got a possible shower today, heading for a top of 12 for Lonnie, 15 tomorrow, mostly cloudy, and fog then sunny and a top of 14 for Thursday. For Scottsdale in the northeast, 11 the top today, a possible thunderstorm, 14 tomorrow and mostly sunny, fog then sunny and 14 once again for Thursday. A possible shower today, heading for 13 for St Helens and the east coast, mostly cloudy tomorrow with a top of 16, 15 the top for Thursday and mostly sunny. Right now, in Lonnie, it's 8. In Scottsdale, it's also 8. And in St Helens, it's 7. 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
19: doors are closing. The console is humming. 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Four songs, one hidden connection, a theme scattered through moments, memories, and melodies. Listen carefully, because when these four songs align, they become the classic superset.
0: And it is thanks to Randall Heating. Visit the showroom, Gledo Street in Invermay. Four songs, one common theme. As soon as you work out what that theme is, you need to jump on the phone. 6331 0893. If you are correct, you go in the draw to win $100 at the end of the week. Let's kick it off now with song number one. It's Lou Reed.

she was everybody's darling. But she never lost her head, even when she was given head. She says, hey babe, take a walk on the wild side. Said, hey babe, take a walk on the wild side. And the colored girls go,

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A hustle here and a hustle there. 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
1: Hey, it's Grant, how are you?
0: I'm good, Grant. What do you think?
1: Picking saxophone.
0: No, that's not it.
1: Bugger.
0: Keep listening and good luck.
1: Okay, thanks.
0: See ya. LAFM, who am I talking to?
2: Are you talking to Rob?
0: Hey, Rob, what do you think?
2: Is it songs with prominent saxophone?
0: No, that's not it.
2: No, thank you.
0: Keep listening. Bye-bye.
2: Bye.
0: Okay, it's nothing to do with the saxophone, although both songs did have saxophone. And sax is good, so they tell me. Anyway, we had David Bowie with Modern Love. We had Walk on the Wild Side from Lou Reed. Let's go to song number three. It is Talking Heads. And Once in a Lifetime, when you work out what the theme is, give me a call, 6331-0893, because we want to get you in the draw for $100 at the end of the week. LAFM and 7S.

0: FM. Who am I talking to?
1: Jackie.
0: Jackie, what do you reckon?
1: Talking.
0: Talking. Do you reckon there's a bit of talking in the songs, do you?
1: Yep.
0: Well, you are correct, Jackie. Well done. You are through to the draw at the end of the week for $100.
1: No.
0: Yes, that is very, very nice. That is for sure. But we've still got another song to go, you know, because it's four in the classic superset. So let's go to song number four. It's Lisa Stansfield.

0: There you go, that is the classic superset for today. Thanks to Randall Heating, Lisa Stansfield there and all around the world. And Jackie got it right. It included bits of talking in all of those songs as well. And now Jackie's in the draw for $100 at the end of the week, and we'll do it all again after nine tomorrow. It is Jules, by the way, and we need to do this.
1: Jules' pet of the week.
0: And Rachel Beach from Just Cats is joining me once again. How are you, Rachel?
2: Yeah, good morning, Jules.
0: And you have got a beautiful little 11-week-old kitten there that I want if I wasn't allergic.
2: Isn't he cute? I'm watching him and he's just like looking up at me. What are you doing?
0: He is beautiful. He's so calm and content and collected and everything. Little Baloo.
2: He's just absolutely divine. But he's got a big day today.
0: Yes, I know. You were just telling me. What's happening?
2: Yeah. So Baloo came to me when he was only a couple of weeks old, him and his brother Yogi. Yep. And so he's totally hand-reared, but he had a bone infection.
0: In fact, you're the one that hand-reared him, aren't you?
2: You can tell, can't you?
0: Yes, I can. He doesn't want to leave you.
2: No, he thinks I'm his mum. And so, yeah, he had an infection in his leg that we tried to get on top of, yep. But unfortunately it has affected the bone. Aww. And so he needs to have his leg amputated.
0: Aww,
2: today.
0: That's not
2: a bit sad.
0: Bet you he doesn't know that's happening.
2: Oh, no, he doesn't. Apart from the fact that he's had no breakfast, he has no idea what's happening. And I guess at the end of the day, he doesn't really use that leg as it is. So,
0: yeah,
2: you
0: fair
2: know,
0: enough.
2: He'll be totally fine. But we always try to save the leg before we have to actually amputate. So it's a little bit sad for him. But
0: being 11 weeks old, it won't take him long to get used to it,
2: no,
0: really, will it?
2: Not at all. I reckon tonight he'll be back to playing with his toys. He loves his toys, so he always has a good play. And yeah, I'm sure that he'll probably even feel much better, to be honest with
0: yes,
2: you, because that leg probably at the moment is a hindrance and it stops him from being able to do things.
0: Well, it'd probably be hurting
2: him. It's kind of in the
0: too.
2: Way.
0: Yeah.
2: Yeah. So, you know, it'd be nice for him not to have to worry about it and he can scoot around on three legs.
0: Yes, he'll be fine. Baloo is beautiful, and he's not blue, he's black.
2: He is.
0: He's entirely black, no
2: he's
0: bits of white anywhere.
2: Black.
0: And he's one of the prettiest little kittens I've ever seen.
2: He's laying purring his little heart out.
0: I've got to have a cuddle, even though
2: he
0: then I'll be sneezing
2: cuddles.
0: And the eyes will go.
2: Yes,
0: but
2: he will.
0: Look, it's you know, you just deal with the consequences,
2: right.
0: Don't you?
2: He's definitely going to need a home of someone who enjoys cuddling cats, because this is what he likes to do all day.
0: Yeah, I think most people who like cats like a cuddle, don't
2: You'd
0: they?
2: Hope so.
0: Now, with him getting his left front leg amputated today.
2: Mm-hmm.
0: How soon before he'll be available for
2: about
0: adoption?
2: 2 weeks.
0: Oh, that's all right.
2: Yeah, he'll be able to go for adoption. So we're happy to take applications for people who are interested in taking on Baloo. Obviously, you know, you still have to have a very special home for a tripod cat.
0: Of course.
2: No stairs, totally indoors, all those sort of things, making sure he's safe. So, yes, applications are open.
0: Yeah.
2: And then he should be able to leave us in 2 weeks, all going well.
0: And is he out at the Longford
2: he's
0: Just
2: currently
0: Cats?
2: At our Longford facility.
0: Well, no, he's actually
2: he'll be at the vet today.
0: He's currently here, and I'm going to have a cuddle. And we'll put some information up on our Facebook. Oh, look,
2: he's
0: honestly,
2: so
0: I want him. We're going to put a photo of him up and some information on our Facebook page as well. So if you want to check out Baloo, you can check him out, and I'm going to give him a cuddle. Rachel, thank you so much for coming in.
2: Thanks for having us.
0: And hopefully we'll get Baloo. I don't think it'll take long to get Baloo adopted.
2: I don't think so.
0: He's absolutely beautiful. Thank you. We'll put all the info up very soon.
2: Thank you.
0: Speaking of which, we've got Kiss on the way.
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0: LAFM and 7SD with Bryan Adams. It is Jules, and if you're a Bryan Adams fan, he has announced that he will be touring, well, capital cities in Australia, not touring Australia, but it is happening in Feb and March next year. He's going to have Natalie Imbruglia as his intro, the gate, what do you call it? Anyway, she's going to be there as his lady that warms up the crowd sort of thing. That's awesome. So Bryan Adams, sorry, I'm kind of going through the story as I'm reading it out to you. Now, if you're after tickets to get along and see him at some of these capital cities in Feb and March next year, pre-sale tickets go on sale on Friday from 12 p.m. And if you're a general sale person, that happens on Saturday. So there you go. Coming here in Feb and March, but I dare say he's not coming to Lonnie. And I don't think he's going to Hobart either. It's basically happening at Perth, Sydney, Brisbane, Adelaide and Melbourne. So there you go. Close enough if it's Melbourne anyway. Bryan Adams on tour next year. He's one of the busiest people touring, by the way. We've got the Steve Miller Band on the way.
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AFM and 7SD, Mike and the Mechanics and the Living Years. It is Jules, that's it for me though. Pete's on the way in. He's got better music and more of it to come from Fleetwood Mac. Oh, Robert.

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